Hold on. 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
1: Father's Day is 11 days away. 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

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Somebody tell them people Mr. Hem is here. 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

0: 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Somebody tell them people Mr. Hem is here.
1: Whoa, whoa, whoa, whoa, whoa, whoa.
0: Mr. Hem is here.
1: Whoa, whoa, whoa, whoa, whoa, whoa.
0: Mr. Hem.
2: Two. Number.

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Song number one inside the Hometown Countdown right here on E93. 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We're giving away $5,000 just in time for Father's Day. We call it the Top Pop Contest. 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Nominate your dad for Top Pop and enter for a chance to win 5 racks. You know what you could do with that money? Dad could get fresh, take him a solo trip just to get a break and get his mind right.

0: Like I said, 11 days away. I mean, it's going to be here before you know it. 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On deck, I got some new Zeddy Will and YK Nice. Up next, Baby King. Good Flirts. 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
15: A better life with Dr. Sanjay Gupta.
16: If you are struggling with substance abuse, alcohol, pills, whatever it may be, first of all, it's nothing to be ashamed of. We know addiction is a brain disease, and we also know getting into recovery can be tough. Also, in case this helps, I want to tell you about a new study at a Harvard School of Public Health, which found that spiritual belief, the idea of a steady religious practice, had a protective effect from addiction. Experts we talked to told us there were probably a few reasons why this might be the case. Number one, excessive drug and alcohol use would not be the norm in a religious community, and people want to fit in. Two, a belief in a higher power provides people with hope and solace, great foils for addiction. And three, and I think there's some merit to this, regular attendance in a faith community also provides connection. Just like in AA, camaraderie and social support is often what you need. I'm Dr. Sanjay Gupta, helping you live a better life.
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0: 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I was about to, but you convinced us. Should I decorate her walls or log off to Pinterest? Never too late to meditate on emotional attachments. Even if I

That's Inside the 93 Days of Summer, E93. Huge shouts out to the Horn Law Firm. Now, if you hadn't had a chance to party with E, I don't know what you're waiting on, man. 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Also, shouts out to the city of Savannah. I can tell you this Friday, you know it's heating up. Come cool down, jump in the pool over at Tatumville. One time for everybody.

0: the horn law and hit us up at E93 Radio. We're taking over for the 93 days of summer, pulling up to a neighborhood near you. Now keep it right here. I'm coming right back with that boss man D-Lo, Motion Party, E93.
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3: How are you guys?
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3: I still can. I sing in my shower. I absolutely love it. But fun fact, my sister and I had to choose. We couldn't do that and acting and go to school and be, you know, these young women. So my mom was like, we can't do all of this, all the traveling, all the auditioning. You have to choose. And we chose acting, and that's when we got Sister Sister.
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16: A Better Life with Dr. Sanjay Gupta.
17: If you are struggling with substance abuse, alcohol, pills, whatever it may be, first of all, it's nothing to be ashamed of. We know addiction is a brain disease, and we also know getting into recovery can be tough. Also, in case this helps, I want to tell you about a new study at a Harvard School of Public Health, which found that spiritual belief, the idea of a steady religious practice, had a protective effect from addiction. Experts we talked to told us there were probably a few reasons why this might be the case. Number one, excessive drug and alcohol use would not be the norm in a religious community, and people want to fit in. Two, a belief in a higher power provides people with hope and solace, great foils for addiction. And three, and I think there's some merit to this, regular attendance in a faith community also provides connection. Just like in AA, camaraderie and social support is often what you need. I'm Dr. Sanjay Gupta, helping you live a better life.
18: I rolled a mean bowling ball and had a growth on my leg, and I was really concerned. So I went to my family doctor, and he said, well, he'll refer me to someone who knows more about it than he does. Richard Young, Sylvania, Georgia.
19: Richard had a history of a large tumor on his leg that had multiple prior operations, but it just kept coming back. We identified that tumor to be malignant, so we convened a team of doctors to review. We removed his tumor, but ultimately found thyroid cancer in his lungs. Dr. Leonard Henry, surgical oncologist.
18: I had two counselors going on at the same time. I was really frightened.
19: The multidisciplinary team at the Lewis Cancer and Research Pavilion decided to remove Richard's thyroid and lymph nodes in the neck and then treated him with radioiodine therapy. With all the specialists under one roof, it made complex treatment planning so much easier.
18: They are a godsend. I'm back to rolling that ball.
19: That's why I choose to practice at the Lewis Cancer and Research Pavilion at St. Joseph's Candler.
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0: Shout out to the homie James checking in Statesboro on deck. I got your request for that Yo Gotti, and I'm still running through some more, so get at me at E93 Radio with

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Pluto and YK Neese with Win Whammy. Going out to my SSU Tigers. Wildlife Beezy still in the studio. And coming up shortly, since I see everybody submitting applications for Streamer University, gotta find out about Soulja Boy's new university. But right now, it's Rick Ross, Migs in Miami, E93.

0: The new vibe from Isaiah Rashad is called Sing during these wild nights on E93 Wildlife BZ in the studio. I want to send a shout out to my brother Dane Plays, man. He actually sent us a group photo where he showed his application to Streaming University. And brother, man, I hope you get in. I really, really do. A lot of people are starting to send those applications off to Streamer University so they can get in with popular streamer Kai Cenat. Now, if you didn't have a chance to check it out, it's posted right now at E93FM.com. Soulja Boy, the rapper, actually tried to get into the university, but he was denied. So he went on to his social media platform and, of course, like he does, went on a rant saying, never mind, we doing Rapper University. Hit my DM if you want to come. It's about to be a movie, Rapper University. Now, what do you think Soulja Boy is going to teach these rappers? How to dance, how to utilize YouTube. I mean, say what you want to about Soulja. He was the first to do a lot of stuff, and a lot of songs that you hear right now kind of sample his music. I'm just saying. Now, of course, popular streamer and rapper DDG chimed in saying, I guarantee you nobody coming to this, boy. Not one person. We don't want to learn nothing from you. You ain't had a hint since I was like 10. Come on, man. Don't do Soulja Boy like that. He's undoubtedly goated in the hip-hop game. Let me know if you would attend Soulja Boy's Rapper University at Wildlife_BZ at E93 Radio, and check out this story right now at E93FM.com.
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3: How are you guys?
4: Tamara, can you still sing?
3: I still can. I sing in my shower. I absolutely love it. But fun fact, my sister and I had to choose. We couldn't do that and acting and go to school and be, you know, these young women. So my mom was like, we can't do all of this, all the traveling, all the auditioning. You have to choose. And we chose acting, and that's when we got Sister Sister.
4: And that was the best decision, it seems like.
3: Right?
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18: We've talked a lot about measles over the past year, but mumps has largely flown under the radar, even though it's been making a bit of a comeback as well. That's because fewer people are getting the MMR vaccine, which stands for measles, mumps, and rubella. The vaccine's been around for decades. It is effective. It is safe. What makes mumps outbreaks difficult to contain is that symptoms usually don't appear for 2 to 3 weeks after someone's been exposed. And that can make it hard to pin down where that exposure took place. And someone who is infected can transmit the virus to someone else before they are symptomatic. If you get sick, which could manifest like a run-of-the-mill respiratory virus or the telltale swelling of your cheeks and jaw, all you can really do at that point is to treat the symptoms and also isolate yourself so you don't infect anyone else. I'm Dr. Sanjay Gupta, helping you live a better life.
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0: everybody who commented a neighborhood for our Project Pizza Party video that we posted like Monday at E93 Radio on Facebook and Instagram. Tomorrow, you can catch us at Tremont Park, man. We're going to do some things with the kids at the camp. Shouts out to Cool Vibes Pizza and Wings. Round of applause for them. But providing pizza for the kids. We'll be out there with some music. Of course, we got everything they need. All they got to do is just show up to that camp, man. Follow us at E93 Radio so you can see when we take over. Me, my boy, CJ the DJ. Also, continue to drop some neighborhoods. We got some more that we're going to around the 912 just to make sure that the kids are fed this summertime. 912-947-0093. Another way that you can get at me, you can call, shoot a text, whatever you need to do. I got that 10 o'clock boombox on the way, so hit me off with your request and stay right here. I'm coming back with the details on how to nominate your dad for $5,000. And I got some more details in these locations on where to get some free HIV testing later this month. We're E93.
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12: A Better Life with Dr. Sanjay Gupta.
13: Breast cancer is the most common cancer among women in the world. And according to a new study out of the University of Washington School of Medicine, an estimated 3.5 million cases a year are expected by 2050. Now, the good news is we've gotten so much better at screening, earlier detection, and cutting-edge treatments in many countries, including here in the United States. But even here in America, black women have a death rate from breast cancer that is 40% higher than white women. A disparity that exists despite our world-class treatment infrastructure. So what can you do to lower your risk? Eat less red meat? Try your best to manage your blood sugar and your weight? Exercise is really important. Cut back on drinking, quit smoking. And remember this, you should start getting mammograms. At what age? 40. That's when you should start. I'm Dr. Sanjay Gupta, helping you live a better life.
14: He's got ties. 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

0: came from. You know, she thinks she meet when she driving this sport. Real over everything, on the enforce. Lit up the city when I got a torch. I went and got it, I didn't have a choice. I'm from the dirty, we took the north. Step on the, I can't show no remorse.
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2: 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Shouts out to Nene, Tiffany, Erica, Kiki, Lala, India, and Chaz checking in on Instagram. Y'all got a whole bunch of nicknames, man. 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
6: I'm calling number 9.
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5: Hey, man, you stay winning, man. 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They gonna think you rigged or something. 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
5: Oh yeah, they definitely finna think you done hacked the lines or something. 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
6: Cause I called, it was busy. 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
6: problem. 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
5: problem.
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15: Making sure your kids get enough sleep. It's one of the most important things you can do for them as a parent, and yet it's often overlooked. Not only does sleep in the early years set the stage for mental and physical health, it also creates the foundation for how one sleeps later in life. That's according to the National Sleep Foundation. Now, that organization recommends 14 to 17 hours a night for newborns, 12 to 15 for infants, 11 to 14 for toddlers, 10 to 13 for preschoolers, and 9 to 11 for school-aged children. When it's age appropriate, start by talking to your kids about why sleep is important. It helps their body grow, helps their brains learn, helps their mood stay steady. Don't underestimate the importance of a routine. You can even narrate what you're doing step by step to help them along the way. I'm Dr. Sanjay Gupta, helping you live a better life.
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0: Boombox right here on E93. Now be sure you nominate your dad right now as the top pop. It's your chance to get him $5,000 richer. Father's Day is 11 days away, so what you waiting on? 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So be sure to nominate your dad right now, E93FM.com, for his chance to get 5 racks. I'm telling you, you'll be his favorite child forever. Can you imagine your child giving you $5,000? 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Yeah, get that money, E93FM.com, and keep it right here. On the way, I'm coming back with some French Montana. Ever since you left me, E93.
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3: How are you guys?
4: Tamara, can you still sing?
3: I still can. I sing in my shower. I absolutely love it. But fun fact, my sister and I had to choose. We couldn't do that and acting and go to school and be, you know, these young women. So my mom was like, we can't do all of this, all the traveling, all the auditioning. You have to choose. And we chose acting, and that's when we got Sister Sister.
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6: Colleague of mine was telling me the other day about how their Instagram feed is filled with videos, most of them kind of funny, about how grandparents and friends tend to bulldoze new parents out of the way to get to see their baby. Now, as a dad of 3 daughters, I know how life really does become all about them the moment those kids are born. But I also know parents are still people, too, who need their own attention beyond being mom or dad. And moms, in particular in those early years, can feel especially invisible in the eyes of other people. So what can you do to stop contributing to what is known as maternal invisibility? Women we spoke to said these two things were the most helpful. When people stopped to ask how they could best support them, number one, or when they took the initiative to handle certain tasks that obviously needed to be done. I'm Dr. Sanjay Gupta, helping you live a better life.
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0: That's LMA 100 right here inside of Wild Nights. Wildlife Beezy in the studio for one more hour, and I'm going through your requests. On the way, I got some Mariah the Scientist for everybody holding it down in Statesboro. Right now, it's New Future.
1: I heard what you said through the grapevine. Funny thing about your problems, they ain't mine. 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Getting religious with it. Time crossing these state lines. Working hard through the late nights. 20 seconds.

grapevine. Funny thing about your problems, they ain't mine. 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Getting religious with it, how I'm crossing these state lines. Working hard through the late nights.

0: 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First off, I want to say congratulations to everybody. Round of applause. Everybody sending those applications in to Streamer University with Casa Knight. A couple of my partners are trying to get in. I hope you do. I want to know somebody from Savannah at that school. Now, Soulja Boy was one of those rappers who tried to apply, and he was denied. And you know Soulja Boy, he doesn't like rejection. He got on his Instagram and said, never mind, we're doing Rapper University. Hit my DM if you want to come. It's about to be a movie. Comment Rapper University if you want to be a part of history. Now, my question is, in Rapper University, what would you be teaching them? Like, what would they be learning about? How to put their bars together, how to make a hook, how to make a song, like a dance song, like Crank That Soulja Boy. I just need to know. What do you think? Let me know one time at E93 Radio at wildlife_BZ. This is posted right now at E93FM.com. I can tell you what. Streamer and rapper DDG says, I can guarantee you nobody coming to see that. Boy, you ain't had a hit since I was like 10. So what? A lot of the hits you hear right now are sampling Soulja Boy. It's going to get interesting, man. I'm going to have more as more unfolds, but we got this right now at E93FM.com. I'm coming back with the baby.
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3: 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I sing in my shower. 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But fun fact, my sister and I had to choose. 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
9: Have you ever noticed that you mostly breathe through one nostril at a time? Even when you're not sick, even when your allergies aren't bothering you. The body actually switches the dominant nostril as frequently as every 2 hours while we're awake. That's according to Adam Taylor, an anatomy professor at Lancaster University in the UK. This alternating cycle is automatic. It's regulated subconsciously by the hypothalamus in the brain, he said. Your body does this to give each nostril a chance to rest and repair so they don't get too dried out, which could make it easier for pathogens and inflammation to cause damage. Now, Taylor also said, studies suggest the left nostril may be more dominant, and when the right nostril is dominant, the body is in a more alert or even stressed state. Who knew? Pretty fascinating stuff. I'm Dr. Sanjay Gupta, helping you live a better life.
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I'm always listening to E93. This shout-out goes to my mom, the beautiful lady in my world.

0: Wild Nights right here on E93, and all that matters is that you know your status. June 27th, we teamed up with the Chatham County Health Department, the Coastal Health District, and of course, J.C. 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They're even doing it in Brunswick, so follow us online at E93 Radio, E93FM.com. 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And hit me up as well inside those DMs with your last minute late night requests. 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
9: How often do you stop to wonder whether you should share something that's revealing? Maybe even embarrassing, with a partner, a friend, or even your boss. In her new book called Revealing, The Underrated Power of Oversharing, behavioral scientist Leslie John says doing just that can help you deepen relationships that are vital to your life. We need people to trust us in order to get things like love, friendship, and career success. That's what she told us. When you make yourself vulnerable by revealing something sensitive, it does make other people trust you. In turn, when you ask someone to reveal something about themselves, showing that interest will generally lead someone to like you more. Why? Because people like to be asked about themselves, she says. It also signals that they are discriminating and choosy, but in a good way. I'm Dr. Sanjay Gupta, helping you live a better life.
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Yeah, double checking on you. 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
1: 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Don't get left out, man. 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
3: 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You have to choose. 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
18: If you are struggling with substance abuse, alcohol, pills, whatever it may be, first of all, it's nothing to be ashamed of. We know addiction is a brain disease, and we also know getting into recovery can be tough. Also, in case this helps, I want to tell you about a new study at a Harvard School of Public Health, which found that spiritual belief, the idea of a steady religious practice, had a protective effect from addiction. Experts we talked to told us there were probably a few reasons why this might be the case. Number one, excessive drug and alcohol use would not be the norm in a religious community, and people want to fit in. Two, a belief in a higher power provides people with hope and solace, great foils for addiction. And three, and I think there's some merit to this, regular attendance in a faith community also provides connection. Just like in AA, camaraderie and social support is often what you need. I'm Dr. Sanjay Gupta, helping you live a better life.
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You can, I'm recording. I can hear you.

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9: If you are struggling with substance abuse, alcohol, pills, whatever it may be, first of all, it's nothing to be ashamed of. We know addiction is a brain disease, and we also know getting into recovery can be tough. Also, in case this helps, I want to tell you about a new study at a Harvard School of Public Health, which found that spiritual belief, the idea of a steady religious practice, had a protective effect from addiction. Experts we talked to told us there were probably a few reasons why this might be the case. Number one, excessive drug and alcohol use would not be the norm in a religious community, and people want to fit in. Two, a belief in a higher power provides people with hope and solace. Great foils for addiction. And three, and I think there's some merit to this, regular attendance in a faith community also provides connection. Just like in AA, camaraderie and social support is often what you need. I'm Dr. Sanjay Gupta, helping you live a better life.

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0: just me every day. You know, that's God's blessings giving me the vibe. But I realize that I say a lot of stuff that people want to say it and didn't know how to say it, and it was just in their soul and their heart.
1: Broski, you know what I'm saying? You got Wham, you got Billy in this, you know what I'm saying?
2: We the best music! While they watching us win, another anthem upon the end.

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3: I still can. I sing in my shower. I absolutely love it. But fun fact, my sister and I had to choose. We couldn't do that and acting and go to school and be, you know, these young women. So my mom was like, we can't do all of this, all the traveling, all the auditioning. You have to choose. And we chose acting, and that's when we got Sister Sister.
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7: Colleague of mine was telling me the other day about how their Instagram feed is filled with videos, most of them kind of funny, about how grandparents and friends tend to bulldoze new parents out of the way to get to see their baby. As a dad of three daughters, I know how life really does become all about them the moment those kids are born. But I also know parents are still people too, who need their own attention beyond being mom or dad. And moms, in particular in those early years, can feel especially invisible in the eyes of other people. So what can you do to stop contributing to what is known as maternal invisibility? Women we spoke to said these two things were the most helpful. When people stopped to ask how they could best support them, number one, or when they took the initiative to handle certain tasks that obviously needed to be done. I'm Dr. Sanjay Gupta, helping you live a better life.
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2: I heard what you said through the grapevine. 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
4: The main message here
3: is that they want to see those officers involved.
1: They want to see those officers arrested.
4: Officers arrested.

in black and white. It's a problem with the whole way of life. It can't change overnight. But we gotta start somewhere. 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We done had a hell of a year. I'ma make it count why I'm here. 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

0: 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Somebody tell them people Mr. Hem is here.
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Somebody tell them people Mr. Hemisphere.

0: 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Somebody tell them people Mr. Him is here.
1: Whoa, whoa, whoa, whoa, whoa, whoa.
0: Mr. Him is here.
1: Whoa, whoa, whoa, whoa, whoa, whoa.
0: Mr. Him.
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7: I'm calling number 9.
6: You are calling number 9. 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
6: Hey, man, you stay winning, man. You stay. 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
7: Cause I called, it was busy. 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

0: that'll get you lit. I just pulled up in that. Got me and Bobo in it. Touching what you add. And the R&B that'll make you sing.
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4: 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I am.
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0: What's good, fam? It's Nina. And listen, if you're not following us on Instagram, let's go ahead and change that, please. Because why? What's going on? Phone probably in your hand right now. And don't forget to turn on those push notifications. It's the best way to get tickets and heads up on anything going down in our area. Because you can't be the last one to find out. So follow us right now at E93 Radio. We're E93.
1: Don't get left out, man. Here's what happened today. On the line with us this morning, the one and only Miss Tamara Mori Housley.
2: How are you guys?
3: Tamara, can you still sing?
2: I still can. I sing in my shower. I absolutely love it. But fun fact, my sister and I had to choose. We couldn't do that and acting and go to school and be, you know, these young women. So my mom was like, we can't do all of this, all the traveling, all the auditioning. You have to choose. And we chose acting, and that's when we got Sister Sister.
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3: Yes.
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9: We all know how important it is to stay active as we age, especially as we get older. But I've come to realize that for as good as people are about getting their cardio in, a lot of older folks really don't seem to be doing the recommended amount of strength training or even understand why it's so important. It helps you stay functional and therefore independent for as long as possible. Certified strength and conditioning specialist Dana Santos says a great place to start is not with dumbbells or barbells, but with your body weight, which allows you to build strength while also learning how your body moves and where your limitations exist. It also reduces the risk of overwhelming your connective tissue, which adapts more slowly than muscles as we get older. Once you're comfortable, you can dial up that intensity, but do it slowly, do it carefully. I'm Dr. Sanjay Gupta, helping you live a better life.
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2: 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You know you thick as hell, you know what I'm saying? Matter of fact, after the club, you know what I'm talking about? Me and my gonna be together, you know what I'm saying? I ain't even worried about them really, though. I'm just looking at you.

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7: 20 years ago, the average attention span was about 2.5 minutes. Today, it's just 47 seconds. Pretty disconcerting. That's according to new research out of UC Irvine. But really, this isn't our fault, at least not entirely. We can blame technology and the world around us. Attention, it turns out, is not an unlimited resource. You only have so much of it to give. Start paying more attention to what times of the day you seem to be at your mental peak. Try to knock out the more complicated stuff during that time. It's also important to take breaks every so often so you can more easily lock in when you're trying to concentrate. One expert said, even trying to visualize where you want to end your day with everything all wrapped up or with tons left to do, that can act as a real motivator. I'm Dr. Sanjay Gupta, helping you live a better life.
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0: 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I just pulled up in that. Got me and Bobo in it. Catching what you at. And the R&B that'll make you sing.
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12: We've talked a lot about measles over the past year, but mumps has largely flown under the radar, even though it's been making a bit of a comeback as well. That's because fewer people are getting the MMR vaccine, which stands for measles, mumps, and rubella. The vaccine's been around for decades. It is effective. It is safe. What makes mumps outbreaks difficult to contain is that symptoms usually don't appear for 2 to 3 weeks after someone's been exposed. And that can make it hard to pin down where that exposure took place. And someone who is infected can transmit the virus to someone else before they are symptomatic. If you get sick, which could manifest like a run-of-the-mill respiratory virus or the telltale swelling of your cheeks and jaw, all you can really do at that point is to treat the symptoms and also isolate yourself so you don't infect anyone else. I'm Dr. Sanjay Gupta, helping you live a better life.
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0: Nibble on your ear, touch your butt like this. 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To be honest, love too. I gossip with my like I'm Young Thug too. Dumb lungs on you, spun the hair bun loose. Writing wrongs till they come with royalties and pub too.
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0: 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I was about to, but you convinced us. 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
4: 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It's your music.

0: If it's making an album, I'm every day, day and night, work this, city to city, you know, tweaking here. I want it, if it's whatever, I go all in. I'm very passionate and I want us to win big, you know, and I want us to win more. So I try to, the ones I can't do, opportunities that I pass on, it's cause maybe I don't feel like that I need to put all my energy into that.
1: 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You got Wham, you got Billy in this, you know what I'm saying?
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3: I'm calling number 9.
0: You are calling number 9. Who is this?
3: Erica Wilson.
0: Hey, man, you stay winning, man. You stay. They gonna think you rigged or something. You got the phone lines rigged. I don't know what you got going on.
3: No, they're not gonna think that. I only called one time.
0: Oh yeah, they definitely finna think you done hacked the lines or something. The way these phone lines blowing up right now, you talking about just call one time, boy. Boy, what God got for you, amen.
3: Cause I called, it was busy. Yeah, my sister told me, girl, go win them tickets. I said, girl, leave me alone.
0: You so used to winning. 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
0: No,
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8: A Better Life with Dr. Sanjay Gupta.
9: If you are struggling with substance abuse, alcohol, pills, whatever it may be, first of all, it's nothing to be ashamed of. We know addiction is a brain disease, and we also know getting into recovery can be tough. Also, in case this helps, I want to tell you about a new study out of Harvard School of Public Health, which found that spiritual belief, the idea of a steady religious practice, had a protective effect from addiction. Experts we talked to told us there were probably a few reasons why this might be the case. Number one, excessive drug and alcohol use would not be the norm in a religious community, and people want to fit in. Two, a belief in a higher power provides people with hope and solace, great foils for addiction. And three, and I think there's some merit to this, regular attendance in a faith community also provides connection. Just like in AA, camaraderie and social support is often what you need. I'm Dr. Sanjay Gupta, helping you live a better life.
7: He's got ties. He's got socks. Give him a gift that really rocks. 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Pop gets to pick. 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
1: Don't get left out, man. 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On the line with us this morning, the one and only Miss Tamara Mori Housley.
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2: 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I sing in my shower. 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But fun fact, my sister and I had to choose. We couldn't do that and acting and go to school and be, you know, these young women. So my mom was like, we can't do all of this, all the traveling, all the auditioning. 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
8: Have you ever noticed that you mostly breathe through one nostril at a time? Even when you're not sick, even when your allergies aren't bothering you. The body actually switches the dominant nostril as frequently as every 2 hours while we're awake. That's according to Adam Taylor, an anatomy professor at Lancaster University in the UK. This alternating cycle is automatic. It's regulated subconsciously by the hypothalamus in the brain, he said. Your body does this to give each nostril a chance to rest and repair, so they don't get too dried out, which could make it easier for pathogens and inflammation to cause damage. Now, Taylor also said, studies suggest the left nostril may be more dominant, and when the right nostril is dominant, the body is in a more alert or even stressed state. Who knew? Pretty fascinating stuff. I'm Dr. Sanjay Gupta, helping you live a better life.
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0: What's good, fam? It's Nina. And listen, if you're not following us on Instagram, let's go ahead and change that, please. Because why? What's going on? Phone probably in your hand right now. And don't forget to turn on those push notifications. It's the best way to get tickets and heads up on anything going down in our area. Because you can't be the last one to find out. So follow us right now at E93 Radio. 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
8: Have you ever noticed that you mostly breathe through one nostril at a time? Even when you're not sick, even when your allergies aren't bothering you. The body actually switches the dominant nostril as frequently as every 2 hours while we're awake. That's according to Adam Taylor, an anatomy professor at Lancaster University in the UK. This alternating cycle is automatic. It's regulated subconsciously by the hypothalamus in the brain, he said. Your body does this to give each nostril a chance to rest and repair so they don't get too dried out, which could make it easier for pathogens and inflammation to cause damage. Now, Taylor also said, studies suggest the left nostril may be more dominant, and when the right nostril is dominant, the body is in a more alert or even stressed state. Who knew? Pretty fascinating stuff. I'm Dr. Sanjay Gupta, helping you live a better life.
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3: Oh my God, Josh, can I try on your glasses?

0: Gang, gang, don't be too thirsty on this Thursday. You know what I'm saying? We're going to keep everything proper around here. You know what I'm saying? Look here. What's good? What's good? Hey, Miss Shanika, what up, Shawty? Hey, y'all. We got to talk about these developing stories overnight.
1: That's it. It's over. The greatest comeback in NBA playoff history. The Knicks pull off the miracle comeback and lead it 3-1. Now one win away from a title.
2: President Trump said we will be hitting Iran hard, and we will be, because Iran has a chance to make a good deal, a great deal, to codify what they said they've been willing to do, and they haven't been willing to do it.
3: A grieving mother's desperate plea more than a week after her teenage son with special needs vanished in the Atlantic Ocean.
4: Texas teen Carmelo Anthony plans to appeal his murder conviction in the stabbing death of Austin Metcalf at a high school track meet last year when they were both 17 years old.
0: We're going to have a good time today. Are you smarter than Young Jock? Love Doc Jock and Date Dilemma. We all got something in store for you. You got some money on the line, and we can help y'all just, you know, with your life. Miss Shanika, what you got coming up?
5: Well, I got some word on the streets news that you don't want to miss.
6: I'm going to let you know, 50, take it like a player. You had a child from a sex worker. I mean, she was a sex worker.
7: You called Cardi B, Cardi D's? I mean, it's good analysis. Like
8: didn't look like B's to me, Dan.
9: Two or three old older women have done shit to me when I was a kid.
7: Oh, how old was this little woman?
9: Maybe 8, 9.
7: You were 8 or 9?
9: Yeah.
7: And how old is this woman?
9: Probably 30.
5: What up, Shawty?
10: You know what it is, man. It's what's going on every day. It's crazy, and it's coming up.
0: Make sure y'all stick around. Young Jack in the streets more than take over.
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12: 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Bend it on down, put your face on the floor. 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High freak, put the world in a hand.

morning. It's the Grammy-nominated gospel singer Doe, and every day we listen to the best morning show. Gotta stay tapped into the number one morning show in the city. 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
1: Jacques' Daily Jumpstart. It is Jean-Jacques, and this is Jean-Jacques' Daily Jumpstart. Hey, good people, let's talk about it. Some doors won't open and don't open because you're not ready yet. Preparation turns locks into opportunities. So stay ready. That's Jean-Jacques' Daily Jumpstart. Hey, you don't want to miss my dog, Shouter Shouter with the crazy report. That's coming up shortly with Jean-Jacques and the Streets Morning Takeover.
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0: Side for a Juneteenth celebration like no other, a Juneteenth journey through remembrance, resistance, and rising. 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
1: I was constantly in pain, and I was losing weight. Marilyn Risch, Broxton, Georgia.
2: Marilyn was diagnosed with Crohn's disease, which is inflammation of the intestines that causes weight loss, abdominal pain, and malnutrition. Dr. William Mansour, gastroenterology.
1: I was a prisoner to the pain. There was no quality of life.
2: At St. Joseph's Candler, we have cutting-edge technology. 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
1: I felt relief the day after the surgery was done. At St. Joseph's Hospital, they are friendly, understanding, and they care.
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1: 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It's wonderful.
2: And that's why I choose to practice at St. Joseph's Candler.
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11: A better life with Dr. Sanjay Gupta.
12: Breast cancer is the most common cancer among women in the world. And according to a new study out of the University of Washington School of Medicine, an estimated 3.5 million cases a year are expected by 2050. Now, the good news is we've gotten so much better at screening, earlier detection, and cutting-edge treatments in many countries, including here in the United States. But even here in America, Black women have a death rate from breast cancer that is 40% higher than white women. a disparity that exists despite our world-class treatment infrastructure. So what can you do to lower your risk? 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And remember this, you should start getting mammograms. At what age? 40. That's when you should start. I'm Dr. Sanjay Gupta, helping you live a better life.
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0: What's up? 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
2: Texas teen Carmelo Anthony plans to appeal his murder conviction in the stabbing death of Austin Metcalf at a high school track meet last year when they were both 17 years old. The jury sentenced him to 35 years in prison. Metcalf's father, Jeff, giving an emotional victim impact statement during the sentencing hearing. Quote, "The public response sickens me, especially when a gag order doesn't allow me to defend my son. This was never about race or politics."
1: Now, we will give you more updates and more details to come. Hey, shout-out coming up with the craziest report. Boy, get crazy on the Thursday, don't it?
3: Yes, sir.
1: Keep it locked. Young Jock in the Streets Morning Takeover.

0: Yo, it's the craziest story you'll hear all morning. The crazy report is on right now.
1: Shawty, run it down.
2: Yeah, run it down is what we about to do, Jock and Shanika.
3: Man, let go.
2: We ain't gonna run today, Jock. We're gonna jump.
3: Okay.
2: Well, no, we're gonna let the kangaroos jump.
3: Kangaroos?
2: Yes, kangaroos, because studies have came out, and they have said that there are kangaroos that can jump higher than the Empire State Building. Yes, there are kangaroos that can jump higher than the Empire State Building. You don't believe it?
3: No.
2: You don't believe?
3: No.
2: A kangaroo could jump higher than the Empire State Building?
3: Absolutely not.
2: You either, Shanika?
4: No.
2: Well, y'all crazy, because the Empire State Building can't jump. And that's crazy. And you know I know crazy because I'm crazy. And crazy knows crazy. That's Shout Out What My Name Is with the Crazy Report. Follow me on all social platforms at Shout Out The Comedian. Hi.
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16: A better life with Dr. Sanjay Gupta.
17: People have started using AI for all sorts of things, but I cannot think of an area where the stakes are higher than your health. First of all, I'll tell you this. I know doctors who have cracked some seemingly impossible cases with the help of AI, so it can be a powerful tool. But AI can also hallucinate, provide bad advice, and be just as confident when it does that. If you do decide to plug any personal medical information into one of these chatbots, you should know that while the companies that created them have robust privacy protections in place, they are not bound by HIPAA, like your healthcare provider is. Whatever the advice presented to you, take it with a degree of healthy skepticism. Always get a second opinion. And remember, if you ever experience concerning symptoms, skip the AI consult and head straight to the ER. I'm Dr. Sanjay Gupta, helping you live a better life.

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1: Gibson Goh has unpublished and removed the page of Carmelo Anthony because he's been raising money, and the money he has raised has actually been in almost the ballpark of what Austin Metcalf raised. Carmelo Anthony had one page, and he was about 680, and they were livid. They were trying to frame the page as, look at black people. They're giving to a murderer. That's what they're doing.
2: Wow. This is very, very, very interesting when you sit back and just take a look at the overall situation, considering Carmelo Anthony's testimony from his attorney, the stories that everyone is giving as far as people who said they were present. And, you know, when I sit back and think about it, I saw a post yesterday, and of course it was grouped, meaning, you know, a bunch of people reposting the same post, recreating the same post. And they were basically saying, because Carmelo Anthony was only 17, his parents are sort of still to blame because he is a child. And they were saying, you know, this dude was like, we're going to take their house. We're going to go and get all that little GoFundMe money. They're going to need a GoFundMe for their GoFundMe. You know, it was just going in. I'm sitting back thinking to myself, I don't think people understand, like, if it was the other way around, everyone who would have came over there and messed with Carmelo Anthony, had he been white, all of them would be charged in the murder of Austin Metcalf. They would have been a part of that. You see what I'm saying? It's just like you go out and do something and one of your homies get killed.
3: Yeah.
2: And y'all doing dirt. You get charged for your homie's murder.
3: Exactly.
2: If Carmelo Anthony was a white child and those other children that came and started messing with him were black, Anthony Metcalf was killed during that altercation, they would have charged those other people that were involved with Anthony Metcalf with his murder.
4: From the video that you sent us, it seemed like he had a very loving, caring family. It immediately made me think, where were his parents? Were they at the track meet that particular day? And the first line of defense, when you're in danger, of course, you know, if you do have a weapon, which, you know, that's still debatable of why he had the weapon, but why wouldn't the first line of defense be to call your parents?
2: How is who got time to call your parents when you got not just regular teenagers, you got teenagers who play aggressive sports. They play football. They're there. These boys, think about it.
4: The right aggressive
2: now,
4: sports.
2: Right now, yes. if you was a mother right now, At 10, you could control your son. At 17, and he in the gym pushing 315, ain't nothing you could do with him. Even as an adult, as a man, my sons go to the gym with me now. And if I throw up 315, my sons is right behind me, a money and a mirror. It's on my mama. Child, do you see it? They right there aggressively pushing it. You as so a now, child, so what I'm saying
4: so
2: is...
4: So you're talking about competitiveness, right?
2: Just the
4: so
2: fact
4: the
2: of,
4: competitiveness, even not including race,
2: young
4: the competitiveness of young adults. If you are on another team, why are you under my tent?
2: Hey, man.
4: That can't happen to me right now. Somebody on another team or another station. No, go to your team.
2: He wasn't running track. He's there. Why? If I come and support you, you know, because I was a statistician right up the street. I would go in and I took the scores of football players. I did cross country. I took the scores. I sat there. Let me tell you something. People could sit anywhere they want to in those stands. There's not a deregulated or a regulated space. You can sit anywhere. You just can't go up in the box and you can't sit where the police are and you can't go down on the field with the team. Well, but anywhere on those stands, you can sit. No one owns that. There is not a seat. There is not a seat number on tickets for high school football games, track meets, or any of that. And there's no but in that, sir.
3: Man.
2: There is no but in that.
3: It is a but.
2: Where is it?
3: If 10 people come and ask you to move and you know you on the opposing people's side.
2: What are you talking about? Listen to what I just said, brother.
3: I understand what you're saying. You said
2: it does not say a side on your ticket.
3: You're saying book.
2: It does not say a side on your ticket.
3: You're saying book. And when you book it, you know you got a knife in your
2: bag. When you go to a parade, it's not a side of the street that you have to stand on. As long as you don't jump your ass in the street and interfere with the parade. When you go to a public school, high school, middle school, any of that type of function, there is not a restricted space for you to sit in the bleachers. Period. You don't have a seat number. It's not a spot that's painted a certain color, say only this team can sit here. And that's what people keep trying to, y'all keep missing.
4: Yeah, but when you take in
2: what's
4: going on at these games, if there is the team and somebody that I love that I'm there to support,
2: Shanika, you at work right now.
4: I'm going to sit on the other
2: Shanika,
4: side.
2: You're at work right now. That's the seat you're supposed to sit in. If somebody walk in this door right here that you don't know and they tell you to get your ass up and move, what you going
4: to
2: do?
4: They not finna tell me to
2: move. See, that's what I'm trying to
4: say. But I'm going to rearrange somebody who walk in a wrong seat and tell them that they need to sit on your other side.
2: Yeah, exactly. It's all good. Listen, we didn't do this to each other. This is a problem that they have to deal with, and as a community, we have to help with. That's it. What you got coming up? Man?
4: Coming up inside the Word on the Streets news, Rick Ross is firing back at 50 Cent after a viral photo of him at the airport surfaces. Also, Drew Sidora divorce is final, but find out what happened in regards to the house and custody. And finally, Soulja Boy starts his own university. Find out what he'll be teaching and more coming up in less than 10 minutes.
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6: Good morning, guys. Okay, last night, game 4, NBA Finals. The San Antonio Spurs are in Madison Square Garden, and they are whooping the New York Knicks. Knicks were down like 30, and it seemed like it was most of the game that they were down, but the fourth quarter run was immaculate by the New York Knicks. I gotta give it to them. Even though I'm rooting for Wimby and the Spurs, when you dig deep like that and you get a win like this, it has to be applauded.
7: Brunson gets it, fires up a three. Shot no good. The tip, it's gone! It's gone! It's gone! With 1.2 remaining, Knicks take the lead. OG Anunoby, and it's 107-106.
8: Castle hasn't lost it. That's it. It's over. The greatest comeback in NBA playoff history. The Knicks pull off.
6: Heard him. The Knicks are one game away from an NBA Finals title. Can they do it? Knicks in 5 on Saturday, June 13th. Set your clocks for 8:30 p.m. And I want to take some time to praise God along with Deion Sanders. He declares he's cancer-free, baby.
9: How are you cancer-free? Where are you with that right now?
10: I'm cancer-free. Great doctors in Colorado that has brought me through. God has brought me through. I'm thankful. I'm healthy. I got my swagger back.
6: That's Sports from the Streets. I'm DJ Swin. I'm your DJ with the $1 million smile. Go Dawgs.
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19: A Better Life with Dr. Sanjay Gupta.
20: We all know how important it is to stay active as we age, especially as we get older. But I've come to realize that for as good as people are about getting their cardio in, a lot of older folks really don't seem to be doing the recommended amount of strength training or even understand why it's so important. It helps you stay functional and therefore independent for as long as possible. Certified strength and conditioning specialist Dana Santos says a great place to start is not with dumbbells or barbells, but with your body weight, which allows you to build strength while also learning how your body moves and where your limitations exist. It also reduces the risk of overwhelming your connective tissue, which adapts more slowly than muscles as we get older. Once you're comfortable, you can dial up that intensity, but do it slowly, do it carefully. I'm Dr. Sanjay Gupta, helping you live a better life.
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0: That's right. Let's get inside this Word on the Streets news and talk about it. Yes. All right. So Rick Ross is mad about some resurfaced photos of him at the airport. And 50 Cent definitely took the opportunity to post online. All right. Well, here is what was said with 50.
1: I'm going to let you know, 50, take it like a player. You had a child from a sex worker. I mean, she was a sex worker. It's so entertaining when you got with bad skin like Uncle Murda and who happy to be making cheeseburgers on the road. And then you got another going through trauma like 50.
0: All right. Well, 50 and Rick Ross, their beef will not settle at any point. But Rick Ross is definitely getting ready for his big car show. Then seeing him around and around. And yeah, if you're going, definitely be careful. Out there. Hey, I'm for real.
2: I went last year. It was good.
0: Okay, but you still got to be careful. A lot of people coming from out of town that listening to us don't really know how that Union City College Park area works. And they need to know. Okay. Moving right along, let's talk about Drew Sidora. Drew, they done got my girl real good. Now, Drew, she has a lot of witty comebacks, but I don't know how she's going to come back from her divorce being final. Now, she has to pay child support. And her ex, Ralph Pittman, has been awarded the home. Now, it was decided by the courts and determined that Drew's income was about $38,000 a month compared to Ralph's roughly $27,000 a month figures that sharply contradicted her own filings, in which she claimed that Ralph earned over $70,000 per month. Based on those numbers, Drew was ordered to pay $2,218 per month in child support for their two children. Ralph was awarded ownership of the home and $1.9 million, but must pay Drew approximately $145,000 for her share of the equity. Now she's walking away with the Escalade, and Ralph is keeping the Porsche, Cayenne, and Cadillac. Neither party will receive spousal support. Mm. And on a lighter note, Drew is going to be able to keep the family dog.
3: Oh.
0: All right. Well, we heard the rant from Soulja Boy about not being a part of Kai Cenat's Streamer University.
4: I let it slide the first time. Y'all took DDG. Ass. Y'all know I don't like that. Y'all know him. And y'all going to have this ass Streamer University. On my mama, this is a public service announcement. If I don't make it to Streamer University this year, I'm on your for the whole year, Cosinette, because I'm going to feel like you clicking up with my ops, and I'm going to feel like you don't like me.
5: And I'm going to feel like Soulja Boy should have been the first to do it, since he was the first to do it, and he wouldn't have this conversation.
0: Yeah, well, now that Cosinette has launched that, now Soulja Boy has decided to launch his own rapper university. All right, well, congratulations to Soulja Boy. I guess he's going to reveal all the details. And I mean, I know that he can make a hit song, but as far as like rapping, I wonder what all components he's gonna have at his university. So we'll be checking that out and letting you guys know when and where it is going down. That is the Word on the Streets news. I am Miss Shanika. You guys can follow me at Miss Shanika and follow us at Streets Morning Takeover. And it's all being brought to you by Amy Witherwright from 1-800-TRUCK-WRECK.
5: Thank you very much, Miss Shanika. Now, coming up, we will in the next hour be hearing from Carmelo Anthony's family. And we also have an update on their plan to appeal. This is a very sad situation for both families, all families involved, all parties involved. And you just want to keep you, you know, in the know as more details come about. So make sure you stick around all morning long. We're going to talk about this because it seems like there's some tension in our space because, you know, we all say we stand for the same thing in the room that I'm sitting in right now with my cohorts, Ms. Shanika and Shawty. But it seems like you guys feel like, you know, maybe Carmelo Anthony should have gotten up and left when he was asked to because he he wasn't sitting on the side with his team. And then, Ms. Shanika, you made mention, oh, and then it came out that he doesn't even run track, or what was he doing? And I'm like, yo, you guys are creating all of these extra reasons as to why this young man is wrong for being black. He was at a track
0: meet. No one said that he was wrong for being black.
5: When you just made a statement, what was your reason for making that statement that he doesn't even run track? What was he doing there? Like, what do you mean?
0: At first, I thought that he was a track student that was sitting under another team's tent.
5: And I told That's what I initially thought.
0: Okay, well, you can calm down. Second of all, I felt like the first time he was confronted or whatever, there's a thing called, you know, to be able to de-escalate and to basically walk away from a situation because you don't know how it can play out. And so to avoid conflict, and especially in that particular environment, would have been the best option. It seemed like he came from a very good family. And a family that at the end of the day, I understand that you're saying in the age group that he's in, you know, you can't really tell your kids, but his family also knows the state that they're in. And to be able to teach your kids about what's going on around you and you being a black boy or a black girl in this world.
5: Okay.
0: And having that wherewithal is everything.
5: Let me reclaim some time before we go into this. I hear all that you're saying. But we're talking about a young man, 17 years old. You're in a public place. You see the play. You see these kids. They over there distracting the coach while these other ones trying to jump you. You already know it's an issue. You see what's going on. These are not little kids. These are not fragile little boys. These are football players and track stars. And these cats got muscles and all that.
3: And you going to sit there and say, make me move?
5: Well, when you get
3: you
5: up.
3: No, you get your ass up and leave the tent.
5: But even when you get up.
3: You get your ass up and leave the tent. Your parents have told you that.
5: Hold up.
3: Hear it.
5: If you're sitting there and you get surrounded, you might not be able to leave right away. What the hell are you talking about? That's just like when the police tell you to shut up or lay on the ground, and you lay on the ground, you still get shot.

0: Texas teen Carmelo Anthony plans to appeal his murder conviction in the stabbing death of Austin Metcalf at a high school track meet last year when they were both 17 years old. The jury sentenced him to 35 years in prison. Metcalf's father, Jeff, giving an emotional victim impact statement during the sentencing hearing. Quote, "The public response sickens me, especially when a gag order doesn't allow me to defend my son. This was never about race or politics."
1: Now, what, you say you was trying to talk about the gag order, Shawty?
2: Yes.
1: Why?
2: Because everybody, because we don't have all the information that's pertinent to the case. Nobody has, because they put a gag order, and it actually hurts the family by putting a gag order on.
1: They knew what they were doing.
2: Yes, they did. I'm not negating that fact.
1: They're fighting a system, man. And when you're fighting a system, please stop making excuses for the system. Because that's all I hear when I hear you talking about the situation.
3: We can change
2: exactly
3: what is going on. What you need to know is how you have to move in the system that has been created.
1: Understood.
3: Trying to fight the system after we're in a situation, that's not a win for us.
1: I fight the system every day.
3: Exactly.
1: And I'm sure y'all
3: and
1: do
3: who
1: too.
3: Taught you that complexion. You are a black man being born in America?
1: And guess what?
3: Because I'm a black woman in America, and there are certain things that I have to abide by,
1: and
3: even
1: I do.
3: When it comes down to the black male.
1: And I do. What I'm expressing to you guys is this: you created a defense against him, basically saying he had no business over there.
3: I did not say that he had no business
1: okay,
3: over
1: so
3: there.
1: What, so tell
3: what
1: me
3: I said,
1: what
3: I
1: reason?
3: Said was when he was asked to leave from over there, there could have been a conflict resolution, and he could have just decided, you know what? Forget it.
1: Baby,
3: it's not
1: it
3: that
1: don't
3: deep.
1: Work like
3: Let
1: that
3: me go
1: with
3: to the other
1: kids. Team. Quit playing. Man. Y'all talking like y'all is a group of adults. You talking kids. They don't come on, man. You talking about people who ain't even paid taxes.
3: Okay, well, look at the outcome.
1: Is what it is, man.
3: No,
1: you go
3: we
1: put your
3: know.
1: Hands on people, things like this can happen.
3: And
1: you
3: that is true. He wasn't
1: That's
3: met
1: all
3: with
1: I'm
3: hands,
1: saying.
3: Though. He was met with leave. And then he met that with make me leave.
1: No, they pulled his bag. They threw his bag. Then they started shoving him. That's when they showed the video when the boy come in. Metcalf, and when he gets stabbed and pulled away and grab his chest. If you
3: so
1: wouldn't
3: you
1: touch
3: feel like
1: me,
3: you've
1: if
3: seen
1: you
3: the whole
1: wouldn't
3: video.
1: Have put your hands on that young man, you wouldn't be in the position he's in.
3: And then the young man wouldn't be in the position that he's in, facing 35 years of his precious

0: Great.
1: Now, we're going to open up the lines. I just want to hear from you guys. What are your thoughts on this, man? This is very crazy. They are planning to appeal. We'll see how it plays out. 1-844-986-4562. It's John Jock in the Streets Morning Tickle.

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1: Texas teen Carmelo Anthony plans to appeal his murder conviction in the stabbing death of Austin Metcalf at a high school track meet last year when they were both 17 years old. The jury sentenced him to 35 years in prison. Metcalf's father, Jeff, giving an emotional victim impact statement during the sentencing hearing. Quote, "The public response sickens me, especially when a gag order doesn't allow me to defend my son. This was never about race or politics."
2: Young Jock in the Streets Morning Takeover, talk to me, because you see, we pissed off with each other this morning because people are trying to make sense of it, and I just don't, I ain't going.
3: I'm with you, bro. I'm with you, man. It's messing me up, and what Shorty said, it's kind of like throwing me off, too. I mean, I understand we have to live in this system and go by certain rules and regulations and things like that, but had Martin Luther King, Malcolm X, all of them thought that same mentality, where would we be today? Like, think about that. You can't just sit still when stuff is shaking you up like this, man. It don't make sense.
4: They weren't in trouble with the law while they were trying to defend our rights either.
5: Yeah, and they both died.
2: And some people were. Thank you for your call. Young Jock in the Streets Morning Takeover, please expound on this situation.
6: Good morning. I appreciate this topic this morning because I, and as you guys have many different views and opinions about it, I rarely agree with Miss Shanika, but this morning I do. And I'm going to tell you why.
2: What is it that you agree with?
6: I think he should have left. He should have left when he was asked to. Yeah, yes. You're saying they're kids. They're children, yes. But we teach our children too, Jock. So when this baby was asked to leave, and they shoved him. So let's say this. Let's say the shoe was on the other foot, and the white boy was with the black boys, and they asked him to leave, and he did. The black boy pushes the white boy, and the white boy then stabs and kills this young man. Will we say it was race then, or will we simply say the white boy was scared to fight? Will we say that? We say, oh, he was scared to fight. He didn't have to stab him. That's what we would be saying.
2: I'm going to let our listeners answer that one. Thank you for your call,
4: Thank
2: baby.
4: Thank you so much.
2: Young Jock in the Streets Morning Takeover. Let's hear it.
7: Good morning. Good morning. This is Tina out of Hampton. And I actually do agree with both sides. You both have great points. But, Jock, I got to go more with you on this, which is sometimes when all them people that pile up on you, I've been jumped before.
2: Yeah.
7: I had a gun tonight, baby. Hey, I'm going to get you up off me by a hook or by a crook. But it was a different time back in them 80s and 90s. I'm 56. Nowadays, you know what I'm saying? Like you said, make me get off. You know what I'm saying? So he really shouldn't have been there in the first place. Like, what was your, you know,
2: Why shouldn't he have been there? What do you mean? I don't understand that part. Why shouldn't he have been there?
7: I mean, because like she was saying, he's not one of the sports players. He was actually on the other side over there. And
2: what does that
7: like,
2: mean, other side? If he's not on the team, and he's just there supporting.
5: But he went to old school.
2: Because when you go to track meets, sometimes it's several schools. It's not one school. It's several schools.
7: I understand what you're saying, but listen to this. They already know, and his dad is in his life. He should have already been telling him, look, this is how it is out here for a black
2: man,
7: people.
2: Come on, y'all keep talking
7: period.
2: About how
7: we don't
2: been.
7: Want, we, listen,
2: well, if that's the
7: sometimes
2: case,
7: you
2: then,
7: got
2: as, a, as a black child, I listen, shouldn't even come listen, out the damn house. What the hell is y'all talking about?
8: Oh, don't worry, we got more. Plenty more.
9: Yes.
8: For Young Jock in the Street.
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9: A better life with Dr. Sanjay Gupta.
12: We all know how important it is to stay active as we age, especially as we get older. But I've come to realize that for as good as people are about getting their cardio in, a lot of older folks really don't seem to be doing the recommended amount of strength training or even understand why it's so important. It helps you stay functional and therefore independent for as long as possible. Certified strength and conditioning specialist Dana Santis says a great place to start is not with dumbbells or barbells, but with your body weight, which allows you to build strength while also learning how your body moves and where your limitations exist. It also reduces the risk of overwhelming your connective tissue, which adapts more slowly than muscles as we get older. Once you're comfortable, you can dial up that intensity, but do it slowly, do it carefully. I'm Dr. Sanjay Gupta, helping you live a better life.
0: He's got ties. 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
1: Young Jock and the Streets Morning Takeover. If you got a dilemma, they got a dilemma, which means we got a dilemma. It's The Day Dilemma. Who's on the line this morning?
2: Hey, what's going on? It's Ralph, man.
3: How can we help you this morning, bro?
2: All right, man. So, young lady, man, I was talking to, right? Her name is Trinity. I'll call, we hook up, we decide to go out. And when I go pick her up, right, she's looking good. But it's almost like immediately she had a weird attitude, like she was just off-putting, offset. And I didn't really know what was going on. We riding, we talking. I could barely create conversation. So I just roll up, you know what I'm saying, play some music, think that's going to help. Then we almost to the spot. She's like, hey, man, turn around, take back to the house. And I ain't talked to this girl since. I don't know. I don't really know what's going on.
3: But that compelled you to want to call us to find out what's up with her?
2: Well, the thing is, she ain't been hitting me bike.
3: Well, I'm just saying, if somebody has wasted your time, handled you like that, disrespected you in that manner, and then not even have enough, like...
2: This ain't that, bro. Don't even look at it like that. I just want to see what was on the mind. And I better get on the phone, dog. You know what I'm saying?
4: So you know what's going on.
3: Okay. No.
2: I don't know what's going on.
3: You don't know. But he's sitting here telling me what his name is.
2: Y'all just trying to make it seem like I'm a lame or something. I just want to see what y'all got going.
3: Nah, bro. Nobody's trying to make it seem like a lame. I'm just saying.
5: Boy, you called us.
4: For real. You lame for calling me.
2: I know the first thing Shawty said is, oh, so you're going to let her take a minute? I just want to see what's on her mind. That's all.
5: Oh, okay.
3: All right. Well, what's her name?
2: Trinity, man.
3: All right, Trinity. Okay, cool. Let's try to get Trinity on the phone. Put your phone on mute. We'll cue you in when it's time. What's your name one more time, sir?
2: Ralph, man. Ralph.
3: Ralph. All right, what? Ralph. Give me a second, Ralph. We'll try to get Trinity on the phone. Okay, Ralph.
2: Oh, wow.
5: All right, Ralph. Yeah.
3: He said the first time she met him, it was off. On the way to where they going, she said, take me back home. His attitude is giving that right now. We don't even talk to him.
4: His breath stank or his car stank? I know when somebody got stinking at his car.
6: Hello.
3: Good morning. May I speak with Trinity, please?
6: This is Trinity.
3: Hey, good morning, Trinity. How you doing?
6: I'm good. Who is this?
3: That's good to know. Let me tell you, you're on the phone with Young Jock, Miss Shanika Shada with Young Jock and the Streets Morning Takeover.
4: Yep.
3: We're a nationally syndicated morning show, and we have a segment called The Date Dilemma Trinity. And right now, we need to talk to you about it. Are you familiar with Ralph?
6: Yeah, I know Ralph. What about him?
3: Yeah, we know you know Ralph. Tell us a little bit about Ralph. Ralph called us, say, man, he came to pick you up one night, say, you bought him one of the most beautiful things he ever seen in his life, but... You was acting funny with him, got halfway to wherever y'all were going, whatever the destination was. You decided you wanted to be turned around and go home. He hasn't heard from you since. What the?
6: And he's not going to hear from me because Ralph is a liar.
4: What did he say?
6: He told me, yeah, he told me that he drove this nice-ass 2026 Benz. And this, I come to find out this driving a 1995-ass old-ass garbage can. Mm-hmm. It wasn't even no ox in the car. Like, what the? So you're not going to hear from me.
4: Was it a Benz?
6: He lied.
4: Was it a Benz?
6: It was a garbage can.
4: A garbage
5: can. Okay, you can't possibly drive a garbage can. What make model was it?
6: A 1995.
4: Benz.
6: A 1995 ass, yes.
3: Garbage
6: like,
3: Benz.
6: Like, was it?
4: Garbage. Oh, garbage Benz.
6: a garbage Benz. He told me that he had bands, he had money, he had all of this and all of that. And I'm thinking, okay, cool. We
5: so that's what drew
6: nice
5: you
6: day.
5: In?
6: That's what drew me in, because I could tell what type of man I'm dealing with by, you know, the type of car he drives.
5: Oh.
6: So
4: that don't mean nothing.
6: That's up. I mean, I'm going to just be honest. I feel like ain't no grown man should be driving a that's older than 10 years.
4: Whoa.
5: Wow. That sounds like a paid off car to me, baby.
4: I'm glad I got a truck.
3: Okay, so you just got rid of him because you felt like he was cap.
6: Yeah, he's big cap. I told him to take me home, lose my number. You're never going to hear from me again.
3: Damn, Trinity. Oh. It didn't work out like that. You're going to hear from him again. He's on the phone. There you go, my boy.
2: Oh, hey, I surely do appreciate y'all. This is exactly what I needed because let me tell you something. For starters, that's the vintage Benz. Vintage Benz. Of course, it ain't got no auxiliary, baby. Got a radio. Secondly, I do got that 20. No, listen. Because females be funny, so let me tell you what it really is. I just want to see how you was going to act, and because I couldn't get you on the phone, I knew they would. I just know you just lost on real because you're superficial. You can't even keep it real.
6: Boy,
2: you can't
6: please, even vibe out. You're a liar. You told
2: time.
6: Me that
2: baby,
6: you had all
2: lying.
6: This
2: baby,
6: money.
2: Baby, you
6: broke.
2: Baby,
6: you're
2: you.
6: Broke.
2: I
6: you
2: car
6: don't have
2: right
6: no
2: now,
6: money.
2: Baby.
6: What are
2: no,
6: you talking about?
2: You guess because he flopped in the car. And I tested your ass and you flopped.
4: Okay.
5: Oh, okay.
6: No, you.
2: Yeah.
6: What are you
5: oh, Ralph. Ralph. Ralph. Stop being sassy, Ralph. Ralph. Hey. Okay. Yeah. Why are you? Why do you feel like you need to test people?
2: I wouldn't, but she was so materialistic. Okay, cool. Let me just pull up in the vintage piece.
6: Yeah, she is on the phone stuttering. Can't even talk.
7: You need to buy a vinyl
2: right now. So this ain't that. This ain't that. You lost a real one. You're superficial. Go find you a real bro.
6: So
3: what's the issue? Is it just about cars? Is it about material things? Because, I mean, I am a person who will pull up in something different today because I felt like it. And then you have to deserve, you have to, you know, kind of earn that luxury, that entry.
6: I'm a very upscale type of girl. So, yes, I'm very materialistic. Like, I carry myself well. So, if I'm dealing with a man that's not on my level, then, mm-hmm. No, I can't with you.
3: Ooh.
6: So, don't cap me down.
2: Baby,
6: how
2: about being on your level you live in the hell, baby? Listen, I knew where I was coming from. I never told you the bins you assumed, but I do got that 2026. The one I pulled in was vintage because of where you stayed, baby.
5: Ooh.
2: And I want to get to learn you, baby.
4: Wow.
2: You dropped that ball, baby.
3: So you do got the new Benz.
2: I got a new Benz. I say I pull up on y'all right now.
3: No, we don't need you to do that. You were saying that you didn't drive.
2: I'm done with my time. I got what I needed out of this. This feel good.
4: Does it?
3: Okay.
2: Oh, yeah.
6: He's capping y'all down.
3: We appreciate you. Old Benz, new Benz.
2: It's not a gift because she need it. Trust me.
3: Okay, old Benz, new Benz. Hey, man, on behalf of 1-800. Baby girl, listen. On behalf of 1-800, it's the Bethune Law Firm. It panned out the way it was supposed to. You ain't rock with him because you.
5: Ooh.
4: Who hung up?
6: That broke ass hung up.
3: Well, I'm going to have 1-800 into the Bethune Law Firm. Y'all not going to pick up this $100. Seems to me like, you know, you just know what you like and what you want. But I think you handled it a little. But hey, things happen the way they're supposed to, man. To our listeners, 1-844-986-4562. Keep it locked. 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
1: JY, turn me up. 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That's all my scammers and my kid money.

0: I mean, I'm going to just be honest. I feel like ain't no grown man should be driving a car that's older than 10 years.
1: Wow. The mindset. You know what it is, man. How about this?
2: Come on.
1: I got old schools that are 40, 50, 60 years old. So, anyway. Date dilemma, y'all. We understand. You just got to understand the mindsets that are out here in the world amongst us. You have to choose wisely. And, you know, my boy came and picked up in an old school. You know what I'm saying? 10 years old. Old Benz. She was expecting to see the new body. My boy said, get what? I just want to see where her head was at. And she showed him.
2: Yeah.
1: You ever been in a situation like that?
2: Yes. I pick them up in my truck. They be like, what's this? I be like, the ride for the night. Let's ride.
1: We're going to these phones, man. Young Jack in the Streets morning takeover. Please, please chime in on this date dilemma.
3: Man, and look, first off, I don't know when these men gonna realize that we need to stop going after these younger women. And Shanika, Miss Shanika, I'm so shocked that you didn't even go off on this girl for saying what she said, talking about some, what attracted her was the money. Come on now, it's more to life than money.
4: Yeah, she was stupid. I didn't want to waste my breath.
5: Yeah, I want to chime in. Good morning.
1: Good morning.
5: This is wrong with the world, man. They always criticize people of what they have, what they can do, what they can bring to the table. But what did she have? What she drove?
1: Yeah.
6: Good morning, Young Doc, and his morning show. I want to say that young lady is very immature. First of all, on the first date, why is he picking you up? I would prefer you guys to meet at whatever location that you guys have decided to go to instead of him coming to pick you up at least on the first date. And then you worried about what kind of car this man is driving. Some of them set you up just like that, just to see what type of female you are. But, I mean, it's ridiculous that these young ladies are looking at men for materialistic things instead of having it for themselves and then allow him to join in on things to help you with as far as making you happy or giving you those things that you want for your personal care or whatever. This is childish. She's immature.
1: That is. Thank you for your comment.
7: Yeah. Now, he did the right thing. You know, don't nobody want to just, you know, be like only because of what I have. You know what I mean?
8: Yeah.
7: You
8: got to
7: test it out. You need real loyalty.
8: Like
7: me for who I am, not for what I got.
8: Oh, don't worry. We got more. Plenty more.
9: Yes.
8: For Young Jock in the Street.
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18: A better life with Dr. Sanjay Gupta.
19: If you are struggling with substance abuse, alcohol, pills, whatever it may be, first of all, it's nothing to be ashamed of. We know addiction is a brain disease, and we also know getting into recovery can be tough. Also, in case this helps, I want to tell you about a new study out of Harvard School of Public Health, which found that spiritual belief, the idea of a steady religious practice, had a protective effect from addiction. Experts we talked to told us there were probably a few reasons why this might be the case. Number one, excessive drug and alcohol use would not be the norm in a religious community, and people want to fit in. Two, a belief in a higher power provides people with hope and solace, great foils for addiction. And three, and I think there's some merit to this, regular attendance in a faith community also provides connection. Just like in AA, camaraderie and social support is often what you need. I'm Dr. Sanjay Gupta, helping you live a better life.

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0: That's right. Let's get inside this Word on the Streets news and talk about it. Yes. All right. So Rick Ross is mad about some resurfaced photos of him at the airport. And 50 Cent definitely took the opportunity to post online. All right. Well, here is what was said with 50.
1: I'm going to let you know, 50, take it like a player. You had a child from a sex worker. I mean, she was a sex worker. It's so entertaining when you got with bad skin like Uncle Murda and happy to be making cheeseburgers on the road. And then you got another going through trauma like 50.
0: All right. Well, 50 and Rick Ross, they're beef will not settle at any point, but Rick Ross is definitely getting ready for his big car show. Then seeing him around and around, and yeah, if you're going, definitely be careful out there. Hey, I'm for real.
2: I went last year; it was good.
0: Okay, but you still got to be careful. A lot of people coming from out of town that listening to us don't really know how that Union City College Park area works, and they need to know. Moving right along, let's talk about Drew Sidora. Drew, they done got my girl real good. Now, Drew, she has a lot of witty comebacks, but I don't know how she's going to come back from her divorce being final. Now, she has to pay child support. And her ex, Ralph Pittman, has been awarded the home. Now, it was decided by the courts and determined that Drew's income was about $38,000 a month compared to Ralph's roughly $27,000 a month figures that sharply contradicted her own filings, in which she claimed that Ralph earned over $70,000 per month. Based on those numbers, Drew was ordered to pay $2,218 per month in child support for their two children.
2: Nice.
0: Ralph was awarded ownership of the home and $1.9 million, but must pay Drew approximately $145,000 for her share of the equity. Now she's walking away with the Escalade, and Ralph is keeping the Porsche, Cayenne, and Cadillac. Neither party will receive spousal support. Mm. And on a lighter note, Drew is going to be able to keep the family dog.
3: Oh.
0: All right. Well, we heard the rant from Soulja Boy about not being a part of Kai Cenat's Streamer University.
4: I let it slide the first time. Y'all took DDG. Y'all know I don't like that. Y'all know him. And y'all going to have this at Streamer University. Oh, my. Because I'm going to feel like you clicking up with my ops, and I'm going to feel like you don't like me.
3: And I'm going to feel like Soulja Boy should have been the first to do it, since he was the first to do it and he wouldn't have this conversation.
0: Yeah, well, now that Kai Cenat has launched that, now Soulja Boy has decided to launch his own rapper university. All right, well, congratulations to Soulja Boy. I guess he's going to reveal all the details. And I mean, I don't really, I know that he can make a hit song, but as far as like rapping, I wonder what all components he's gonna have at his university. So we'll be checking that out and letting you guys know when and where it is going down. That is the Word on the Streets news. I am Mishanika. You guys can follow me at Mishanika and follow us at Streets Morning Takeover. And it's all being brought to you by Amy Witherwright from 1-800-TRUCK-WRECK.
3: There it is. Thank you, Mishanika. Hey, so coming off our day dilemma, we realized that, you know, some women do believe in certain things and some men do as well. And this particular woman in this day dilemma said that, hey, no grown man should be driving a car that's 10 years old.
5: He told me that he drove this nice ass 2026 Benz. And this, I come to find out this driving a 1995 ass old ass garbage can.
2: Was it a Benz?
5: He lied.
2: Was it a Benz?
5: It was a garbage can, a 1995.
2: Benz.
5: A 1995 ass, yes. I mean, I'm going to just be honest. I feel like ain't no grown man should be driving a car that's older than 10 years.
2: Wow.
3: I feel like you're crazy. I feel like it's a lot of women who probably feel like that. It's probably a lot of men who feel like that. I don't care about it. I got old schools. I got cars that have appreciated in value, and I got cars that depreciated in value. And I tell you what, the cars that have upheld their value, they're older than 10 years. So, hey, y'all call us up. I want to talk about it, Ms. Shanika. You got anything you want to say to that?
0: Nope.
3: Because guess what I'm going to ask you? What does your car say about you as a person? If you call us up right now and tell us what kind of car you drive, we're going to tell you what kind of person you are. So if like you got a Honda Accord, we're going to tell you what type of person you are. 1-844-986-4562. If you drive a Benz, we're going to tell you. Young Jock in the Streets, morning to go.

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0: told me that he drove this nice ass 2026 Benz, and this I come to find out this is driving a 1995 ass old ass garbage can.
1: Was it a Benz?
0: He lied.
1: Was it a Benz?
0: It was a garbage can, a 1995
1: Benz.
0: A 1995 ass. Yes. I mean, I'm gonna just be honest. I feel like ain't no grown man should be driving a car that's older than 10 years.
2: Golly, but before we get into that, I gotta let y'all know we're gonna be looking for caller number 9 and 10 for your chance to win tickets for the Summer Walker concert tomorrow, State Farm Arena. You don't want to miss the game, but we got to get into this, Miss Shotnigga. Now, this girl said your car can't be older than 10 years. Now, I don't know what world she's living in, but that's kind of unreal for some people.
3: What I tell her is 10 years older means paid off in my book.
2: Or closer to it.
4: I know that's
3: the
4: right.
3: Way these bills and the prices for living is these days, who wants the challenge of having these huge car notes?
4: That's a pre-pandemic type of mindset what she got. She don't know the car's flipped. After that, you better keep what you got while it's paid off. We got dummy in the White House, and you never know how it's going to flow. My truck is paid off. Y'all can look at me however you want.
2: Yeah, it is. So y'all call us up right now and tell us what type of vehicle you drive and what year, and we're going to tell you what type of person you are.
4: What type of person am I, job?
2: What kind of truck you drive?
4: I drive a 2015 GMC Sierra.
2: It says you pull up wanting to look important. It says a family reunion transportation coordinator.
4: Hiya, put the 10 on that, Shawty.
2: It say you want luxury, but you also need room to sit people in the back and room to haul things. So that's you. Call us up, 1-844-986-4562. We waiting on you. We're going to tell you what type of person you are by the car you drive. Young Jack in the Streets, Morning Takeover.

Hey, yo, what's good? It's DeVal, Zach Attack from BET Sisters and Zatima. Every day we listen to the best damn morning show. Gotta stay tapped into the number one morning show in the city. It's Young Jock in the Streets, Morning Takeover.

0: That's right. Your favorite cousin's checking in, Young Chelsea. What up, Miss Shawnee? What up, Shawty?
1: Good morning.
0: We're coming off the heels of our date dilemma. The young lady that was on there, she broke up with the guy that she was attempting to date because he told her he had a 2026 Benz pulled up in an old body, an old model. She said, oh, that's a trash can. That's a garbage Benz. And basically, she said a man should not drive anything older than 10 years. So we said, you know what? Y'all call us up this morning. You tell us what kind of car you drive, and we're going to tell you what type of person you are, all right?
2: Yes.
0: Now do that for me this morning. Call. We're going to the phone right now. Hey, tell me what you got going on.
3: Boy, I got a 2013.

0: Avenger.
1: That's the minute charge. You got to charge our roadblock.
2: They said a man who drives a Dodge Avenger orders things you never heard of at the coffee shop. I don't know.
0: It don't matter if they heard of it. My bank account looks better than them dudes that driving around.
2: That's why we wanted you to call, bro. Young Jack in the Streets morning. Take up. What kind of car you drive?
3: A 2018 Honda Odyssey.
1: They say you like to shop at the dollar store.
3: Oh, nah. I mean, I like the dollar store. Don't get me wrong. I'm good
2: nothing.
3: With a good special, you know?
2: The honesty says you can coordinate a family reunion with one text message, so you keep extra charges in your purse, and you could possibly a soccer luxury mom.
3: Yeah, see, exactly. It definitely fits me.
2: Damn, wow. Thanks for your call. Young Jack in the Streets morning. Take up, what kind of car you drive?
3: Good morning. I drive a 2013 Nissan Sentra.
2: Oh, they got you right here on the list. Hold on, let me find a Nissan Sentra.
1: They say you would blend in because everybody got a Sentra.
3: And that ain't no lie.
1: Especially if it's blue.
2: Young Jack in the Streets morning. Take over. Tell me what kind of car you drive and we'll tell you what kind of person you are.
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3: Yes.
2: Okay, the Audi.
3: But one trade off, one the car note.
2: Yeah, so whenever you drive your Audi, they say you be acting bougie. 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
15: How often do you stop to wonder whether you should share something that's revealing, maybe even embarrassing, with a partner, a friend, or even your boss? In her new book called Revealing, The Underrated Power of Oversharing, behavioral scientist Leslie John says doing just that can help you deepen relationships that are vital to your life. We need people to trust us in order to get things like love, friendship, and career success. That's what she told us. When you make yourself vulnerable by revealing something sensitive, it does make other people trust you. In turn, when you ask someone to reveal something about themselves, showing that interest will generally lead someone to like you more. Why? Because people like to be asked about themselves, she says. It also signals that they are discriminating and choosy, but in a good way. I'm Dr. Sanjay Gupta, helping you live a better life.
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0: morning, y'all. It's your girl, Sierra. Every day we listen to the best morning show. And you know, you gotta stay tapped into the number one morning show in the city. It's my boy, Young Jock, and the Streets Morning Takeover. Let's go.
1: Streets Morning Takeover. What kind of car you drive?
2: I drive a 2016 Chevy Suburban.
1: Oh, Suburban. Yeah, I like that.
3: They say, even though you got the room, please stop right where you at with the kids.
1: They say, if you drive a Chevrolet Suburban, you are the family organizer. Everybody, kids call you auntie. You can transport an entire football team at a moment's notice.
2: Oh, wow.
1: They say, if you drive, what year you say?
2: F-16.
1: Oh, they say specialist 16. You definitely have 17 French fries on the right side of your seat.
3: Yes.
1: Between the seat belt.
2: Maybe in the back seat.
1: I know.
3: They say those sandwiches so hard, they could be a hockey puck.
2: Yes.
1: Young Jock in the Streets Morning Takeover. What kind of car you drive?
4: I drive a 1998
1: F-150.
3: Uh-oh. Oh, well. They say you can remodel a home in 2 days.
1: They say you could probably change a tire faster than I can. They say you ain't scared of bugs or frogs.
3: They say you can take cornbread without asking.
1: They say if you complain, she's leaving you at home.
3: They say them corns on your toes don't hurt your productivity at all.
1: Young Jock in the Streets Morning Takeover. What kind of car you drive?
4: I drive a 2011 Chevy Impala with a missing side view mirror and no AC.
1: They said in your car, you crawled so that the YNs could run.
3: Yes, they said your feet will eventually come through that rust at the bottom down there where you mashed it on your floorboard.
1: They said your car is possibly in 13 different investigations from the last 17 owners.
3: Yep, they said.
4: Oh, yeah. My God.
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1: Young Jock in the Streets Morning Takeover. Who's on the line?
6: Tracy.
1: Oh, Tracy. I called to lose today, Tracy.
6: Oh, no, I did not. I'm sorry.
1: I'm going to go on and hand you on over to Miss Shanika because she's going to be your best friend trying to cheat for you.
7: All right. Well, Tracy, here are the rules. You have 10 seconds to answer each question. The first person to get all three questions correctly will be the winner. You guys cannot answer each other's question, and you have to listen to me ask the whole question and potential answers before you can answer the question. And lastly, I am not repeating the question or potential answers. Now, let's get into this first question, and it goes to you, Tracy. Which rapper is known as the boss of Maybach Music? Is it A, Rick Ross, B, T.I., or C, Jeezy?
6: A, Rick Ross.
7: You are correct. All right. A. Young Jock.
1: Man, I'm not even.
7: Young Jock, which animal is known as man's best friend? Is it A, a cat, B, a horse, C, a dog, or D, shawty?
1: It should have been a cat, but it ended up being a dog.
3: All right. Says the woman who looked like Baby Bop.
7: You are correct. Tracy.
6: Yes, ma'am.
7: What is the capital of Georgia? Is it A, Savannah, B, Augusta, or C, Atlanta?
6: It's C, Atlanta.
7: You are absolutely correct. Yoja.
6: All right.
7: Which streaming service airs Love Island, USA? Is it A, Peacock? Is it B, Netflix? Or is it C, Hulu?
1: Damn, and I was watching it last night.
7: You were.
1: I was at V12 and it was on their TV screen.
7: Oh.
1: I don't know what it was. It might be on Peacock, y'all. I don't know. I saw it. It was up.
7: I have no idea how you got the answer right. But
1: I feel like I kept seeing the Peacock logo.
7: I just don't even know. Tracy.
6: Yeah.
7: What is the opposite of night? Is it A, evening? Is it B, day? Or is it C, morning?
1: Now let's see if she get this right.
6: It'll be.
1: Listen to it for yourself.
7: You said what now?
6: B day.
7: You are the winner.
1: Tracy. I'm telling you now, I'm going to appeals court on this. We're going to arbitration. I'm not letting you win.
7: We're not going to arbitration.
1: Congratulations, Tracy. Oh, you are the winner this morning. Ms. Shanika definitely held you down this morning. Hey, go ahead and tell the people who just hooked you up this morning, Tracy.
6: Young Jock and the Street.

0: Cannon, you know we stay wildin' out. Every day we listen to the best damn morning show. You know what it is. Gotta stay tapped in to the number one morning show in the city. It's Young Jock in the Streets Morning Takeover.
1: Turn me up. Miami. This for all my scammers and my kid money.

0: Yes, sir. You know what it is. Your favorite cousin's checking in right now. Miss Shanika and Shouter Shouter. Now, we are always talking about what people are talking about. And that boy, Charles Barkley, old Chuck, definitely knows how to move the needle. If y'all saw where he was commentating the other day when Cardi B was performing, what was that, game three, Knicks versus Spurs? He said, that ain't Cardi B. That's Cardi D. So we got Cardi D's. Now, his was interesting. The world is very, very much softer than it used to be.
1: Yes.
0: And Uncle Chuck has definitely toned down quite a bit. But this right here was one of those moments that it piqued your interest. Like, Uncle Chuck might be on to something.
1: Uh-huh.
0: Now, he even came down to the point of saying, hell, I want to be fired. Take a listen.
2: You called Cardi B, Cardi D's. I mean, it's good analysis. Like
3: didn't look like B's to me, Dan.
2: Does anybody say anything to you? When's the last time management or somebody said, Chuck, can't say that?
3: Dan, you know, I'm hoping they fire me. I got 6 or 7 years left on my contract that they know I got no chance of doing. I would love for them to fire me and have to pay me for the next 6 or 7 years.
0: Why is he so adamant about saying he has no chance of completing out a 6 or 7 year contract? Is this something we don't know about? Is that some?
4: He could be tired of doing the same thing. I mean, he worked a whole full career, and I'm sure at some point in time they're on TV. What, at least 3-4 times a week? That could be exhausting for a person of his age.
1: No. What he was saying was, hell, they can fire me for this. They still got to pay my contract. It'd be free money for me.
0: Yeah, we heard that. But did you hear him say, there's no way possible that I can even do 6 or 7 years? I can finish it out. He said it like he knows something. He's like, he's just not telling us. It's just, all you got to do is when you get a chance, go back and listen to that video and tell me, does it sound like he's saying something else that you don't hear?
1: Yeah, he's saying like, I want the money, but I don't want to work all these years to get it.
2: You called Cardi B, Cardi D's. I mean, it's good analysis. Like
3: didn't look like B's to me, Dan.
2: Does anybody say anything to you? When's the last time management or somebody said, Chuck, can't say that?
3: Dan, you know, I'm hoping they fire me. I got 6 or 7 years left on my contract that they know I got no chance of doing. I would love for them to fire me and have to pay me for the next 6 or 7 years.
0: They know I got no chance of doing
1: it. Yeah, so he gonna get it year by year. I tell y'all when I'm done.
5: Yeah, it's Young Jack in the Streets Morning Takeover. It's time to get into sports in the streets with DJ Swin.
6: Good morning, guys. Okay, last night, game four, NBA Finals. The San Antonio Spurs are in Madison Square Garden, and they are whooping the New York Knicks. Knicks were down like 30, and it seemed like it was most of the game that they were down. But the fourth quarter run was immaculate by the New York Knicks. I gotta give it to them. Even though I'm rooting for Wimby and the Spurs, when you dig deep like that and you get a win like this, it has to be applauded.
7: Brunson gets it, fires up a three. Shot no good. The tip, it's gone! It's gone! It's gone! With 1.2 remaining, Knicks take the lead. OG Anunoby, and it's 107-106.
8: Castle hasn't lost it. 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It's over. The greatest comeback in NBA playoff history. The Knicks pull off the miracle comeback and lead it 3-1.
6: You heard him. The Knicks are one game away from an NBA Finals title. Can they do it? 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Set your clocks for 8:30 p.m. And I want to take some time to praise God along with Deion Sanders. He declares he's cancer-free, baby.
9: How are you cancer-free? 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
10: 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Great doctors in Colorado that has brought me through. 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I'm thankful. I'm healthy. I got my swagger back.
6: 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I'm DJ Swin. 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Go Dawgs.
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19: How often do you stop to wonder whether you should share something that's revealing?
11: maybe even embarrassing, with a partner, a friend, or even your boss. In her new book called Revealing, The Underrated Power of Oversharing, behavioral scientist Leslie John says doing just that can help you deepen relationships that are vital to your life. We need people to trust us in order to get things like love, friendship, and career success. That's what she told us. When you make yourself vulnerable by revealing something sensitive, it does make other people trust you. In turn, when you ask someone to reveal something about themselves, showing that interest will generally lead someone to like you more. Why? Because people like to be asked about themselves, she says. It also signals that they are discriminating and choosy, but in a good way. I'm Dr. Sanjay Gupta, helping you live a better life.
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1: 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Just play the game one way. You hit a ball in the gap, run. 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

0: That's right. Let's get inside this Word on the Streets news and talk about it. Yes. All right. So Rick Ross is mad about some resurfaced photos of him at the airport. And 50 Cent definitely took the opportunity to post online. All right. Well, here is what was said with 50.
1: I'm going to let you know, 50, take it like a player. You had a child from a sex worker. I mean, she a sex worker. It's so entertaining when you got with bad skin like Uncle Murder and who happy to be making cheeseburgers on the road. And then you got another going through trauma like 50.
0: All right. Well, 50 and Rick Ross there. Beef will not settle at any point, but Rick Ross is definitely getting ready for his big car show. Then seeing him around and around, and yeah, if you're going, definitely be careful out there. Hey, I'm for real.
2: I went last year; it was good.
0: Okay, but you still got to be careful. A lot of people coming from out of town that listening to us don't really know how that Union City College Park area works, and they need to know. Okay. Moving right along, let's talk about Drew Sidora. Drew, they done got my girl real good. Now, Drew, she has a lot of witty comebacks, but I don't know how she's going to come back from her divorce being final. Now, she has to pay child support. And her ex, Ralph Pittman, has been awarded the home. Now, it was decided by the courts and determined that Drew's income was about $38,000 a month compared to Ralph's roughly $27,000 a month figures that sharply contradicted her own filings, in which she claimed that Ralph earned over $70,000 per month. Based on those numbers, Drew was ordered to pay $2,218 per month in child support for their two children. Ralph was awarded ownership of the home and $1.9 million, but must pay Drew approximately $145,000 for her share of the equity. Now she's walking away with the Escalade, and Ralph is keeping the Porsche, Cayenne, and Cadillac. Neither party will receive spousal support. Mm. And on a lighter note, Drew is going to be able to keep the family dog.
3: Oh.
0: All right. Well, we heard the rant from Soulja Boy about not being a part of Kai Cenat's Streamer University.
4: I let it slide the first time. Y'all took DDG. Y'all know I don't like that. Y'all know him. And y'all going to have this at Streamer University. On my mom. Because I'm going to feel like you clicking up with my ops, and I'm going to feel like you don't like me.
3: And I'm going to feel like Soulja Boy should have been the first to do it, since he was the first to do it and he wouldn't have this conversation.
0: Yeah, well, now that Kai Cenat has launched that, now Soulja Boy has decided to launch his own rapper university. All right, well, congratulations to Soulja Boy. I guess he's going to reveal all the details. And I mean, I know that he can make a hit song, but as far as like rapping, I wonder what all components he's gonna have at his university. So we'll be checking that out and letting you guys know when and where it is going down. That is the Word on the Streets news. I am Miss Shanika. You guys can follow me at Miss Shanika and follow us at Streets Morning Takeover. And it's all being brought to you by Amy Witherwright from 1-800-TRUCK-RAP.
3: Thank you, Miss Shanika. All right, coming up, the Love Doc Jock. You know the number, 1-844-986-4562. Stick around. Young Jock in the Streets Morning Takeover.

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1: Help me help you help
2: okay.
1: me.
2: Come on, what's your problem?
0: And this guy will either help or hinder your relationship.
3: Who do I think I am? Why I tell people that?
0: Either way, he's a man for the job. It's Young Jock and the Streets Morning Takeover.
2: The Love Doc Jock. Who am I on with this morning?
1: What's going on, Jock? This is Angel.
2: Angel, good morning. How you doing this morning?
1: I'm good. Thank you.
2: You're live right now with the Love Doc Jock, and I woke up this morning and I was eating cherry plums that have been fed to me by my beloved co-host.
1: Okay.
2: I wanted to make sure that she wasn't trying to poison me. We were having a conversation, and she said, listen, we are cool. We family. I would never do anything to harm you. I said, you know what? It's people in this world right now, because they're scared that they can be harmed by other people, they'll end up alone. And we started talking, and we said, you know what? Let's see who out here in the world feels like they have decided they're just going to spend the rest of their life alone. And you called me this morning. What's going on? Expound on that for a moment.
1: I've been loved by many people, okay? But now that I'm older and I have my kids, I have six kids, and with what I grew up with and seen and know and understand from, you know, our elders and, you know, the people that we watched growing up, I'm 37 now. So I got to see a lot. I got to see how everybody interacted. I got to see how love was, how it really was. I got to see aunties and husbands and didn't work and cheating and all this mess, okay? And so at this point now, I realize that the most important thing is to keep my children away from any kind of fake love that I might bring in for myself, for my vain feelings and the things that I want for pleasure. Now the world is so kind of scattered brained and people are not really thinking on a normal frequency at this point. You know, everything is just up. If anything go to the left, it's up. I just feel like my children are small. You know, I got children from the ages of 1 to 14. I don't want my children to be hurt because I'm looking for love. And so now I want to be alone. I don't want anyone to come in and show my children things that they've never seen. I don't want to get with a man and we get to arguing or fussing. And now, you know, they got to see an irate, hollering, yelling man that they've never seen.
2: It sounds like your reserve for love and trust have been depleted. It sounds like you overshared yourself, overpoured into other people and to other things, and the yields have not been the love that

0: pray about it. Continue to be the mom that you are. It sounds like you love your kids. But I want you to focus on you. Don't worry about nobody else. And make sure that every time you walk out that door, you are presenting the best version of yourself possible. And I do believe that God will definitely send you the love that you deserve.
1: Oh, don't worry. We got more. Plenty more.
2: Yes.
1: For Young Jock in the Streets Morning Takeover.

0: 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We a Young Jock in the Streets Morning Takeover.
1: Is that? Yeah.

0: Got to say, got to get to my girl Summer Walker, man. Hey, it's going to be a Summer Walker summer around here. Listen, man. It goes down Friday, June 12th. That's tomorrow, man. Show starts at 7:30 p.m. We're talking about the Summer Walker Still Finally Over It Tour. Doors open at 6:30 p.m. at State Farm Arena. The girl Monaleo and Odile will definitely be there joining her. And she really sets this thing on fire because you know Summer Walker gonna what y'all say, sang down.
1: Yes.
0: They talk a little different now. She gonna chew down.
1: I love the way she sings. And look, I like Summer Walker.
0: Summer is, she got it.
1: Yes.
0: She's got it. You know, it comes off effortless for her. You know what I'm saying?
1: Yes.
0: So for anybody who's gonna get the opportunity to be there in the midst of all this greatness, man. All you got to do right now is understand that we're looking for caller number 9 and number 10, and you'll be joining them or they'll be joining you. How about that? 1-844-986-4562. We got you, gang. And we're trying to see who on the line this morning.
2: Kale.
0: Your new name, Hell Yeah, Kale.
2: Hell Yeah, Kale.
0: Ordering a kale salad on one. Nah, look, man. Hey, guess what, man? You ain't going to believe it, man. You actually calling number 9.
2: Yeah,
0: you get to hang out with Summer Walker, man. The show pops off tomorrow. All you got to do is be present, man. Make sure you pull your ass up looking like you post to, and you're going to have the best time of your life. You feel me, gang?
2: Okay, thank you.
0: Hey, won't you tell everybody who just hooked you up this morning?
2: Young Jack, Streets Morning Takeover.
0: Young Jack in the Streets Morning Takeover. Who's on the line this morning?
3: Denise.
0: Man, you ain't going to believe this, Denise. You're going to be so mad when I tell you this.
3: What? I'm not calling number 9.
0: You're not calling 10? Number 9. But you calling number 10. Yeah. Hey. Congratulations, congratulations. You will get a chance to go hang out with Summer Walker tomorrow, man. State Farm Arena. I want you to put on your best threads, have the best time, bring your best friend, and tell everybody who just hooked your ass up this morning.
3: Young Jack and the Shriek Morning Takeover. Yeah.

Good morning, it's Mona Scott Young, and every day we listen to the best damn morning show. Gotta stay tapped into the number one morning show in the city. It's Young Jock and the Streets Morning Takeover.

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1: Young Jock and the Streets Morning Takeover. If you got a dilemma, they got a dilemma, which means we got a dilemma. It's The Date Dilemma. Who's on the line this morning?
2: Hey, what's going on? It's Ralph, man.
3: How can we help you this morning, bro?
2: All right, man. So, young lady, man, I was talking to, right? Her name is Trinity. We hook up, we decide to go out. And when I go pick her up, right, she's looking good. But it's almost like immediately she had a weird attitude. Like she was just off-putting, offset. And I didn't really know what was going on. We riding and we talking. I could barely create conversation. So I just roll up, you know what I'm saying, play some music. Think that's going to help. Then we almost to the spot. She's like, hey, man, turn around and take back to the house. And I ain't talked to this girl since. I don't know. I don't really know what's going on.
3: But that compelled you to want to call us to find out what's up with her?
2: Well, the thing is, she ain't been hitting me bike.
3: Well, I'm just saying, if somebody has wasted your time, handled you like that, disrespected you in that manner, and then not even have enough, like...
2: This ain't that, bro. Don't even look at it like that. I just want to see what was on the mind. And I better get on the phone, dog. You know what I'm saying?
4: So you know what's going on.
3: Okay. No.
2: I don't know what's going on.
3: You don't know. But he's sitting here telling me what it is. Ain't.
2: Y'all just trying to make it seem like I'm a lame or something. I just want to see what Charlotte got going.
3: Nah, bro. Nobody's trying to make it seem like a lame. I'm
4: you
3: just
4: said
3: saying.
4: We didn't.
5: Boy, you called us.
4: For real. You lame for calling me.
2: I know the first thing Charlotte said is, so you just going to let her take a minute? I just want to see what's on her mind. That's all.
5: Oh, okay.
3: All right. Well, what's her name?
2: Trinity, man.
3: All right, Trinity. Okay, cool. Let's try to get Trinity on the phone. Put your phone on mute. We'll cue you in when it's time. What's your name one more time, right, sir?
2: Ralph, man. Ralph.
3: Ralph. All right, Why? Ralph. Give me a second, Ralph. We'll try to get Trinity on the phone, okay, Ralph?
2: Oh, wow.
5: All right, Ralph. Yeah.
3: He said the first time she met him, it was off. On the way to where they going, she said, take me back home. His attitude is giving that right now. We don't even talk to him.
4: His breath stank or his car stank? I know when somebody got stinking in his car.
6: Hello.
3: Good morning. May I speak with Trinity, please?
6: This is Trinity.
3: Hey, good morning, Trinity. How you doing?
6: I'm good. Who's this?
3: That's good to know. Let me tell you, you're on the phone with Young Jock. Miss Shanika Shada with Young Jock and The Streets Morning Takeover.
4: Yep.
3: We're a nationally syndicated morning show, and we have a segment called The Date Dilemma Trinity. And right now, we need to talk to you about it. Are you familiar with Ralph?
6: Yeah, I know Ralph. What about him?
3: Yeah, we know you know Ralph. Tell us a little bit about Ralph. Ralph called us, say, man, he came to pick you up one night, say, you bought him one of the most beautiful things he ever seen in his life, but... You was at the funny with him, got halfway to wherever y'all were going, whatever the destination was. You decided you wanted to be turned around and go home. He hasn't heard from you since. What the?
6: And he's not going to hear from me because Ralph is a liar.
4: What did he say?
6: He told me that he drove this nice-ass 2026 Benz. And this, I come to find out this driving a 1995-ass old-ass garbage can. Mm-hmm. It wasn't even no ox in the car. Like, what the? So you're not going to hear from me.
4: Was it a Benz?
6: He lied.
4: Was it a Benz?
6: It was a garbage can.
4: A garbage
5: can. Okay, you can't possibly drive a garbage can. What make model was it?
6: A 1995.
4: Benz.
6: A 1995 as, yes.
3: Garbage
6: like,
3: Benz.
6: Like, was it?
4: Garbage. Oh, garbage Benz.
6: Then, yes, wow. A garbage Benz. He told me that he had bands, he had money, he had all of this and all of that. And I'm thinking, okay, cool. We
5: so that's what drew
6: nice
5: you
6: day.
5: In.
6: That's what drew me in, because I could tell what type of man I'm dealing with by, you know, the type of car he drives.
5: Oh.
6: So
4: that don't mean nothing.
6: That's up. I mean, I'm going to just be honest. I feel like ain't no grown man should be driving a car that's older than 10 years.
4: Whoa.
5: Wow. That sounds like a paid off car to me, baby.
4: I'm glad I got a truck.
3: Okay, so you just got rid of him because you felt like he was capped.
6: Yeah, he's big cap. I told him to take me home, lose my number. You're never going to hear from me again.
3: Damn, Trinity. Oh. It didn't work out like that. You're going to hear from him again. He's on the phone. There you go, my boy.
2: Oh, I surely do appreciate y'all. This is exactly what I needed. Because let me tell you something. For starters, that's the vintage Benz. Vintage Benz. Of course, it ain't got no auxiliary, baby. Got a radio. Secondly, I do got that 20. No, listen. Because females be funny, so let me tell you what it really is. I just wanted to see how you was going to act, and because I couldn't get you on the phone, I knew they would. I just know you just lost on real because you're superficial. You can't even keep it real.
6: Boy,
2: you couldn't
6: please,
2: vibe
6: you're
2: out
6: a liar.
2: Yeah,
6: you
2: a
6: told
2: time.
6: Me that you
2: baby,
6: had
2: ain't
6: all
2: lying.
6: This
2: baby,
6: money.
2: Ain't lying.
6: You broke. You're broke. You don't have no money. What are you talking about?
2: You guessed because he dropped in the car.
6: Boy,
2: and I tested your ass and you flunked.
4: Okay.
5: Oh, okay.
6: No, you.
2: Yeah.
6: What are you talking
5: Ralph,
6: about?
5: Ralph. Ralph. Stop being sassy, Ralph.
2: Lost one.
5: Ralph. Hey. Okay. Yeah. Why are you? Why do you feel like you need to test people?
2: I wouldn't, but she was so materialistic. Okay, cool. Let me just pull up in the vintage piece.
6: Listen, yeah, I'm on the phone stuttering. Can't even talk. Stuttering.
7: She said you need to buy a vinyl.
2: Y'all right now. So this ain't that. This ain't that. You lost a real one. You lost a real one. You're superficial. Go find you a real bro.
6: So
3: what's the issue? Is this just about cars? Is this about material things? Because, I mean, I am a person who will pull up in something different today because I felt like it. And then you have to deserve, you have to, you know, kind of earn that luxury, that entry.
6: I'm a very upscale type of girl. So yes, I'm very materialistic. Like I carry myself well. So if I'm dealing with a man that's not on my level, then no, I can't with you.
3: Ooh.
6: So don't cap me down. How, baby, say, how oh, you your got level all you live in money. The hell,
2: baby? I was, listen, I knew I was coming from. I never told you the beans you assume, but I do got that 2026. The one I pulled in was vintage because of where you stayed, baby.
5: Ooh.
2: And I want to get to learn you, baby.
4: Wow.
2: You dropped that ball, baby.
3: So you do got the new Benz. So you
2: I got the new Benz. I say I pull up on y'all right now.
3: No, we don't need to do that. You were saying that right, you didn't drive.
2: I'm done with my time. I got what I needed out of this. This feel good.
4: Does it?
3: Okay.
2: Oh, yeah.
6: He's capping y'all down.
3: We appreciate you. Old Benz, new Benz.
2: Not a gift because she need it. Trust me.
3: Okay, old Benz, new Benz. Hey, man, on behalf of 1-800. Baby girl, listen. 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It panned out the way it was supposed to. You ain't rock with him because you.
5: Ooh.
4: Who hung up?
6: That broke ass hung up.
5: Ooh.
3: Well, I'm going to have 1-800 into the Bethune Law Firm. Y'all not going to pick up this $100. Seems to me like, you know, you just know what you like and what you want. But I think you handled it a little. But hey, things happen the way they're supposed to, man. To our listeners, 1-844-986-4562. 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
19: A better life with Dr. Sanjay Gupta.
20: 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If you do decide to plug any personal medical information into one of these chatbots, you should know that while the companies that created them have robust privacy protections in place, they are not bound by HIPAA, like your healthcare provider is. Whatever the advice presented to you, take it with a degree of healthy skepticism. Always get a second opinion. And remember, if you ever experience concerning symptoms, skip the AI consult and head straight to the ER. 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

0: what up, my people? It's your boy David O, and every morning I'm laughing with Jock on the Street Morning Takeover.
1: I mean, I'm gonna just be honest. I feel like ain't no grown man should be driving a car that's older than 10 years.
2: Wow.
3: The mindset. You know what it is, man. How about this?
2: Come on.
3: I got old schools that are 40, 50, 60 years old. So, anyway. Day dilemma, y'all. We understand. You just got to understand the mindsets that are out here in the world amongst us. You have to choose wisely. And, you know, my boy came and picked up in an old school. You know what I'm saying? 10 years old. Old Benz. She was expecting to see the new body. My boy said, get what? I just wanted to see where her head was at. And she showed him.
2: Yeah.
3: You ever been in a situation like that?
2: Yes. I pick them up in my truck. They be like, what's this? I be like, the ride for the night. Let's ride.
3: We're going to these phones, man. Young Jack in the Streets Morning Takeover. Please, please chime in on this day dilemma.
4: Man, and look, first off, I don't know when these men, us men, going to realize that we need to stop going after these younger women. And Shanika, Miss Shanika, I'm so shocked that you didn't even go off on this girl for saying what she said, talking about some of what attracted her was the money. Come on now. It's more to life than money.
5: Yeah, she was stupid. I didn't want to waste my breath.
6: Yeah, I want to chime in. Good morning.
3: Good morning.
6: This is what's wrong with the world, man. They always criticize people of what they have, what they can do, what they can bring to the table. But what did she have? What she drove?
3: Yeah.
7: Good morning, Young Doc, and his morning show. I want to say that young lady is very immature. First of all, on the first date, why is he picking you up? I would prefer you guys to meet at whatever location that you guys have decided to go to instead of him coming to pick you up at least on the first date. And then you worried about what kind of car this man is driving. Some of them set you up just like that, just to see what type of female you are. But, I mean, it's ridiculous that these young ladies are looking at men for materialistic things instead of having it for themselves and then allow him to join in on things to help you with as far as making you happy or giving you those things that you want for your personal care or whatever. This is childish. He's immature.
3: That is. Thank you for your comment.
8: Yeah. Now, he did the right thing. You know, don't nobody want to just, you know, be like only because of what I have. You know what I mean?
3: Yeah.
8: You gotta test it out. You need real loyalty. Like me for who I am, not for what I got.
0: Oh, don't worry. We got more. Plenty more.
9: Yes.
0: For Young Jock in the Streets Morning Takeover.

0: Hey.
1: That's right. It's one of them days, man. I feel good. How you feel, Miss Shanika?
2: I feel wonderful.
1: You cussed me out a little while ago. I don't know why.
2: You were pressing all my buttons.
1: But okay. So before we get out of here, I want to let the people know I love my cohorts. People that I've sat around day in, day out, mornings, I have to deal with so much personal life. But then to come to work, you start your day off. I don't start my day off with my children. I don't start my day off with my wife. I start my day off with, you know, my wife, I'm saying when I leave home. But then when I, once I talk to God, I'm talking to the world, and I sit with you, Shawty, Keenan, and everybody else in this room every day. I do not know where we went wrong this morning. I don't know where
2: it was all you.
1: Where did I get on your nerves at? Because you got mad. Okay, you said, you've been getting off. You've been messing with me all morning.
2: You've been poking. You've been poke.
1: Give me two
2: examples. Sometimes you literally come in here and you be on your man period and you act like you have a mangina. And
3: wow.
2: Today was a day that was going on.
1: Give me
2: and
1: two
2: you
1: examples.
2: Were poking the bear. Akini sat up here and watched the whole
1: examples.
2: Movie.
1: Give me two
2: you
1: examples.
2: Were on 125,000 today.
1: That is not true.
2: Because you're very passionate about what went on with Carmelo Anthony, and that is very understood, but it just seems like that energy carried on. I mean, you tried to fight Shawty in the parking lot. Shawty said you took your shirt off and you started acting like He-Man and Hulk Hogan. I mean, maybe it was too much testosterone in the gym yesterday. I don't know. But fall back, homie.
1: You know, that's a good storyline. You should actually produce that. Because where did all that come
4: outside
1: from?
4: Outside in the parking garage at 6:45, said, you can't tell nobody where to sit. I said, okay, He-Man. Jesus.
2: Okay.
1: Now you know both of y'all telling tales this
2: no,
1: morning. But it's all good. It's love. We gonna catch y'all tomorrow. I got something for y'all. Ooh, Miss Shanika. I got something for you. I'm gonna make sure I just show up somewhere you are. I'm following your Insta story.
2: Okay,
1: your Instagram,
2: I'm gonna make sure I'm
1: your
2: nowhere.
1: Snapchat. You better not be outside. I'm popping up with X's. I'm gonna create some X's for you.
2: What?
1: Yeah, I'm gonna create. Whoa. Hey, ain't nobody seen Drunk Brian. Go find Drunk Brian.
4: I know that's right. Y'all nigga, you know you used to be my man in front of your new man.
1: Yeah, we're gonna get Drunk Brian.
2: That would be crazy.
1: Hey man, it's love. You know what I'm saying? We just enjoying each other at the same way we enjoy you guys each and every day. Pause three times.
4: Ooh,
1: hey
4: geez.
1: Man, we'll catch y'all on Friday, man. Let's ride out. Keep it locked, Young Jock in the Streets. Morning, take over.
5: Keep it locked right here.
6: A better life with Dr. Sanjay Gupta.
7: If you are struggling with substance abuse, alcohol, pills, whatever it may be, first of all, it's nothing to be ashamed of. We know addiction is a brain disease, and we also know getting into recovery can be tough. Also, in case this helps, I want to tell you about a new study at a Harvard School of Public Health, which found that spiritual belief, the idea of a steady religious practice, had a protective effect from addiction. Experts we talked to told us there were probably a few reasons why this might be the case. Number one, excessive drug and alcohol use would not be the norm in a religious community, and people want to fit in. Two, a belief in a higher power provides people with hope and solace, great foils for addiction. And three, and I think there's some merit to this, regular attendance in a faith community also provides connection. Just like in AA, camaraderie and social support is often what you need. I'm Dr. Sanjay Gupta, helping you live a better life.
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1: Who you with?
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11: How often do you stop to wonder whether you should share something that's revealing, maybe even embarrassing, with a partner, a friend, or even your boss? In her new book called Revealing, The Underrated Power of Oversharing, behavioral scientist Leslie John says doing just that can help you deepen relationships that are vital to your life. We need people to trust us in order to get things like love, friendship, and career success. That's what she told us. When you make yourself vulnerable by revealing something sensitive, it does make other people trust you. In turn, when you ask someone to reveal something about themselves, showing that interest will generally lead someone to like you more. Why? Because people like to be asked about themselves, she says. It also signals that they are discriminating and choosy, but in a good way. I'm Dr. Sanjay Gupta, helping you live a better life.
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0: 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Somebody tell them people Mr. Hem is here.
1: Whoa, whoa, whoa, whoa, whoa, whoa.
0: Mr. Hem is here.
1: Whoa, whoa, whoa, whoa, whoa, whoa.
0: Mr. Hem.
2: 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Today is National Say Hi Day. It is one of my biggest pet peeves when people look at me, and you don't say hello. Now, I'm not saying you got to walk around in the streets every day saying hi, hi, hi, hi, hi. But clearly, we done made eye contact. If you don't

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4: I'm calling number 9.
3: You are calling number 9. 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
4: Erica Wilson.
3: Hey, man, you stay winning, man. You stay. They gonna think you rigged or something. You got the phone lines rigged. I don't know what you got going on.
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3: Oh yeah, they definitely finna think you done hacked the lines or something. The way these phone lines blowing up right now, you talking about just call one time, boy. 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
3: 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And I just need you to let the people know what station got you right for this 4th of July.
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10: If you are struggling with substance abuse, alcohol, pills, whatever it may be, first of all, it's nothing to be ashamed of. We know addiction is a brain disease, and we also know getting into recovery can be tough. Also, in case this helps, I want to tell you about a new study out of Harvard School of Public Health, which found that spiritual belief, the idea of a steady religious practice, had a protective effect from addiction. Experts we talked to told us there were probably a few reasons why this might be the case. Number one, excessive drug and alcohol use would not be the norm in a religious community, and people want to fit in. Two, a belief in a higher power provides people with hope and solace, great foils for addiction. And three, and I think there's some merit to this, regular attendance in a faith community also provides connection. Just like in AA, camaraderie and social support is often what you need. I'm Dr. Sanjay Gupta, helping you live a better life.
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Hold on. Don't laugh. You can recording. I can hear you.

I'm addicted to you, you're restricted to me. That's what this did to you. 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

Tim's What You Need right here on the new home for the Streets Morning Takeover E93. Today's quick question, what city is known as the Big Easy? The Big Easy. And I done been there several times, honey. Have

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2: A better life with Dr. Sanjay Gupta.
3: Breast cancer is the most common cancer among women in the world. And according to a new study out of the University of Washington School of Medicine, an estimated 3.5 million cases a year are expected by 2050. Now, the good news is we've gotten so much better at screening, earlier detection, and cutting-edge treatments in many countries, including here in the United States. But even here in America, Black women have a death rate from breast cancer that is 40% higher than white women, a disparity that exists despite our world-class treatment infrastructure. So what can you do to lower your risk? Eat less red meat? Try your best to manage your blood sugar and your weight? Exercise is really important. Cut back on drinking, quit smoking. And remember this, you should start getting mammograms. At what age? 40. That's when you should start. I'm Dr. Sanjay Gupta, helping you live a better life.
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9: We all know how important it is to stay active as we age, especially as we get older. But I've come to realize that for as good as people are about getting their cardio in, a lot of older folks really don't seem to be doing the recommended amount of strength training or even understand why it's so important. It helps you stay functional and therefore independent for as long as possible. Certified strength and conditioning specialist Dana Santis says a great place to start is not with dumbbells or barbells, but with your body weight, which allows you to build strength while also learning how your body moves and where your limitations exist. It also reduces the risk of overwhelming your connective tissue, which adapts more slowly than muscles as we get older. Once you're comfortable, you can dial up that intensity, but do it slowly, do it carefully. I'm Dr. Sanjay Gupta, helping you live a better life.
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4: I'm calling number 9.
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21: A better life with Dr. Sanjay Gupta.
22: Breast cancer is the most common cancer among women in the world. And according to a new study out of the University of Washington School of Medicine, an estimated 3.5 million cases a year are expected by 2050. Now, the good news is we've gotten so much better at screening, earlier detection, and cutting-edge treatments in many countries, including here in the United States. But even here in America, Black women have a death rate from breast cancer that is 40% higher than white women, a disparity that exists despite our world-class treatment infrastructure. So what can you do to lower your risk? 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Try your best to manage your blood sugar and your weight? 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That's when you should start. I'm Dr. Sanjay Gupta, helping you live a better life.
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Yeah. Always been a little mathematician. Lately, this cash I'm getting got me losing count of these bags. I've been moving too fast. Hard times don't last. Remember when cops are rats talking out my boy, you ain't with a

0: Lotto and Glow right here on the new home for the Streets Morning Takeover, E93. I said this earlier. Today is National High Day. And one of my biggest pet peeves is when people, like, look at me and I'm looking at you, look at me, and you don't say hi, you don't say hello, you don't say nothing, you just don't look. I mean, I know it look good, but say something. Biggest pet peeve. I think that is just so rude. Now, I'm not saying walk around in these streets saying hi, hi, hi, hi, hi. No, but if clearly we done caught eye contact, made eye contact, maybe a little smile or something. Jesus. People be having a straight face. And I can't stand that. On the way, the baby popped that thing. E93.
1: Don't get left out, man. 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On the line with us this morning, the one and only Miss Tamara Mori Housley.
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2: 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But fun fact, my sister and I had to choose. We couldn't do that and acting and go to school and be, you know, these young women. So my mom was like, we can't do all of this, all the traveling, all the auditioning. You have to choose. And we chose acting, and that's when we got Sister Sister.
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12: 20 years ago, the average attention span was about 2.5 minutes. Today, it's just 47 seconds. Pretty disconcerting. That's according to new research out of UC Irvine. But really, this isn't our fault, at least not entirely. We can blame technology and the world around us. Attention, it turns out, is not an unlimited resource. You only have so much of it to give. Start paying more attention to what times of the day you seem to be at your mental peak. Try to knock out the more complicated stuff during that time. It's also important to take breaks every so often so you can more easily lock in when you're trying to concentrate. One expert said, even trying to visualize where you want to end your day with everything all wrapped up or with tons left to do, that can act as a real motivator. I'm Dr. Sanjay Gupta, helping you live a better life.
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0: French Montana ever since you left me, right here on the new home for the Streets Morning Takeover. E93, your girl Nina behind the mic. We are at Tatumville Pool tomorrow, 5:30. Splash Jam going on. This is a part of our 93 Days of Summer. Shout out to the Horn Law Firm. We are outside, honey, everywhere, bringing DJ, bringing energy, bringing food and a vibe, a good time. 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We're going to have a good one. E93.
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12: Have you ever noticed that you mostly breathe through one nostril at a time? Even when you're not sick, even when your allergies aren't bothering you. The body actually switches the dominant nostril as frequently as every 2 hours while we're awake. That's according to Adam Taylor, an anatomy professor at Lancaster University in the UK. This alternating cycle is automatic. It's regulated subconsciously by the hypothalamus in the brain, he said. Your body does this to give each nostril a chance to rest and repair so they don't get too dried out, which could make it easier for pathogens and inflammation to cause damage. Now, Taylor also said studies suggest the left nostril may be more dominant, and when the right nostril is dominant, the body is in a more alert or even stressed state. Who knew? Pretty fascinating stuff. I'm Dr. Sanjay Gupta, helping you live a better life.

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0: On the couch with my favorite Santa. I was about to, but you convinced us. Should I decorate her walls or log off to Pinterest? 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
3: Tamara, can you still sing?
2: I still can. I sing in my shower. I absolutely love it. But fun fact, my sister and I had to choose. We couldn't do that and acting and go to school and be, you know, these young women. So my mom was like, we can't do all of this, all the traveling, all the auditioning. You have to choose. And we chose acting, and that's when we got Sister Sister.
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10: Making sure your kids get enough sleep. It's one of the most important things you can do for them as a parent, and yet it's often overlooked. Not only does sleep in the early years set the stage for mental and physical health, it also creates the foundation for how one sleeps later in life. That's according to the National Sleep Foundation. Now, that organization recommends 14 to 17 hours a night for newborns, 12 to 15 for infants, 11 to 14 for toddlers, 10 to 13 for preschoolers, and 9 to 11 for school-aged children. 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Don't underestimate the importance of a routine. You can even narrate what you're doing step by step to help them along the way. I'm Dr. Sanjay Gupta, helping you live a better life.
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can. 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Read some litter. 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

0: Minx in Miami, right here on the new home for the Streets Morning Takeover, E93. Nina behind the mic, about to get ready to head out and enjoy my day. Of course, before I leave, I always leave you with a word from Nina. This is for you. You need to tell your kids this too. Your future isn't built by dreaming. Your future is not built off the dreams you have about it. It's built by the decisions you make every day. That's for you and for your kids. One day I dream of being, nah, what you gonna do about it? E93.
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11: Have you ever noticed that you mostly breathe through one nostril at a time? Even when you're not sick, even when your allergies aren't bothering you. The body actually switches the dominant nostril as frequently as every 2 hours while we're awake. That's according to Adam Taylor, an anatomy professor at Lancaster University in the UK. This alternating cycle is automatic. It's regulated subconsciously by the hypothalamus and the brain, he said. Your body does this to give each nostril a chance to rest and repair so they don't get too dried out, which could make it easier for pathogens and inflammation to cause damage. Now, Taylor also said studies suggest the left nostril may be more dominant, and when the right nostril is dominant, the body is in a more alert or even stressed state. Who knew? Pretty fascinating stuff. I'm Dr. Sanjay Gupta, helping you live a better life.
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2: 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We couldn't do that and acting and go to school and be, you know, these young women. 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
15: Making sure your kids get enough sleep. It's one of the most important things you can do for them as a parent, and yet it's often overlooked. Not only does sleep in the early years set the stage for mental and physical health, it also creates the foundation for how one sleeps later in life. That's according to the National Sleep Foundation. Now, that organization recommends 14 to 17 hours a night for newborns, 12 to 15 for infants, 11 to 14 for toddlers, 10 to 13 for preschoolers, and 9 to 11 for school-aged children. When it's age appropriate, start by talking to your kids about why sleep is important. It helps their body grow, helps their brains learn, helps their mood stay steady. Don't underestimate the importance of a routine. You can even narrate what you're doing step by step to help them along the way. I'm Dr. Sanjay Gupta, helping you live a better life.

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5: 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This DJ Khaled, and this is my new song, One of Them, featuring Lil Baby and Future. 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

0: Best. And We the Best is a brand where I'm so grateful that it's in everybody's home, if you think about it. Through music, through a DJ Khaled quote, maybe something that motivated you, inspired you, or maybe something that you're wearing. T-shirt, a sneaker, you know, or I might be on your television screen, you might be watching a movie or a TV show. A commercial came on, you might see Khaled again too. What I'm saying is, when I built We the Best, my goal was just basically a brand that represented love.
1: Broski, you know what I'm saying? You got Wham, you got Billy in this, you know what I'm saying?
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4: West side people, where you at? All my south side people, where you at? All my east side people, where you at?

Yeah, yeah, happy Thursday, my people. Friday Eve, as I like to call it. CJ the DJ checking in down by the river, man. And I got to throw a shout out to all the kids out at Tremont, man. We popped out with our first pop-up pizza party today. And the time was sad, man. Shout out to them, man. You can check out the recap on our Instagram right now at E90P Radio. Also, it ain't too late to drop a comment. Let us know what neighborhood we should pull up to next in the comments. Yeah, do that, man.

0: catch you all.
1: Yeah, yeah. So Kodak Black this Thursday afternoon. CJ the DJ holding you down, down by the river, man. And tomorrow evening, we are back outside with another pop-up pool party with the City of Savannah and the Horn Law Firm, man. This time, we're going to be out in Tatumville. Yeah, the pool out in Tatumville, man. 6 to 8 p.m. It's free. You ain't got to pay nothing. Just pull up. 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Plus, we're going to be out there mixing it up on the ones and twos, man. 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It's warm outside. 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Hey, man, keep it locked because coming up after the break, I got throwbacks. 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
4: I'm calling number 9.
1: You are calling number 9. 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
4: Erica Wilson.
1: Hey, man, you stay winning, man. You stay. They gonna think you rigged or something. You got the phone lines rigged. I don't know what you got going on.
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1: Oh yeah, they definitely finna think you done hacked the lines or something. The way these phone lines blowing up right now, you talking about just call one time. Boy, what God got for you, amen.
4: Because I called, it was busy. Yeah, my sister told me, girl, go win them tickets. 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
19: How often do you stop to wonder whether you should share something that's revealing, maybe even embarrassing, with a partner, a friend, or even your boss? In her new book called Revealing, The Underrated Power of Oversharing, behavioral scientist Leslie John says doing just that can help you deepen relationships that are vital to your life. We need people to trust us in order to get things like love, friendship, and career success. That's what she told us. When you make yourself vulnerable by revealing something sensitive, it does make other people trust you. In turn, when you ask someone to reveal something about themselves, showing that interest will generally lead someone to like you more. Why? Because people like to be asked about themselves, she says. It also signals that they are discriminating and choosy, but in a good way. I'm Dr. Sanjay Gupta, helping you live a better life.
0: 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Treat your dad to a $5,000 basement barbecue or backyard upgrade. Pop gets to pick. 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

0: CJ the DJ on your airwaves. And coming up after the break, I got more requests to run through, including some Nicki Minaj. And at 4 o'clock, I got some more tickets for you to pull up to that Red, White, and Boots Day Party and Trail Ride on the way. 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
9: We've talked a lot about measles over the past year, but mumps has largely flown under the radar, even though it's been making a bit of a comeback as well. That's because fewer people are getting the MMR vaccine, which stands for measles, mumps, and rubella. The vaccine's been around for decades. It is effective. It is safe. What makes mumps outbreaks difficult to contain is that symptoms usually don't appear for 2 to 3 weeks after someone's been exposed. And that can make it hard to pin down where that exposure took place. And someone who is infected can transmit the virus to someone else before they are symptomatic. If you get sick, which could manifest like a run-of-the-mill respiratory virus or the telltale swelling of your cheeks and jaw, all you can really do at that point is to treat the symptoms and also isolate yourself so you don't infect anyone else. I'm Dr. Sanjay Gupta, helping you live a better life.
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5: Yeah, my people, it's that time of the day, the 4 Play at 4 countdown, and I got another pair of tickets for you and the guests to pull up to that red, white, and boots. 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I'm talking about all you can eat. Horseback rides, mechanical bulls, an inside bar, an outside bar, a DJ inside for the day party, DJs outside for the field party. Yeah, I got 2 tickets for you, man, right now. All you got to do is be calling number 9 with the artist and title of the next 4 songs. Easy. Kicking it all off at the 4th spot, we got Taffy and Pluto with Feeling on My Body.
6: Number 4. 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

Yeah, if you're just now tuning in, I got your tickets to pull up to that Red, White, and Boots 4th of July Day Party / Field Party at the Celebration Castle, man. All you can eat, horseback rides, mechanical bulls. I just need the artist to title all four songs. New to the countdown at 3 spot is Brent Fires with Butterflies. It's out

0: Caller number 9, hit me up at 912-947-0093 with all 4 songs so that I can get you right with these red, white, and boots 4th of July day party tickets. At the top spot, you know it was coming. Y'all been asking for it all afternoon, man. It's Young Miami with Spin That. It's at the 4 Player 4 Countdown.
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2: I still can. I sing in my shower. I absolutely love it. But fun fact, my sister and I had to choose. We couldn't do that and acting and go to school and be, you know, these young women. So my mom was like, we can't do all of this, all the traveling, all the auditioning. You have to choose. And we chose acting, and that's when we got Sister Sister.
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13: 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It's one of the most important things you can do for them as a parent, and yet it's often overlooked. Not only does sleep in the early years set the stage for mental and physical health, it also creates the foundation for how one sleeps later in life. That's according to the National Sleep Foundation. Now, that organization recommends 14 to 17 hours a night for newborns, 12 to 15 for infants, 11 to 14 for toddlers, 10 to 13 for preschoolers, and 9 to 11 for school-aged children. When it's age appropriate, start by talking to your kids about why sleep is important. It helps their body grow, helps their brains learn, helps their mood stay steady. Don't underestimate the importance of a routine. You can even narrate what you're doing step by step to help them along the way. I'm Dr. Sanjay Gupta, helping you live a better life.
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0: 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Somebody tell them people Mr. Him is here.
1: Whoa, whoa, whoa, whoa, whoa, whoa.
0: Mr. Him is here.
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0: 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I got some Young Thug on the way. 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
12: Making sure your kids get enough sleep. It's one of the most important things you can do for them as a parent, and yet it's often overlooked. Not only does sleep in the early years set the stage for mental and physical health, it also creates the foundation for how one sleeps later in life. That's according to the National Sleep Foundation. Now, that organization recommends 14 to 17 hours a night for newborns, 12 to 15 for infants, 11 to 14 for toddlers, 10 to 13 for preschoolers, and 9 to 11 for school-aged children. When it's age appropriate, start by talking to your kids about why sleep is important. It helps their body grow, helps their brains learn, helps their mood stay steady. Don't underestimate the importance of a routine. You can even narrate what you're doing step by step to help them along the way. I'm Dr. Sanjay Gupta, helping you live a better life.

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0: And I got music from Jeezy on the way, some Boss Man D-Lo. 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
1: Free to go. That's my best friend. That's my best friend. Bless me. Big old booty. Messages from Texas. What's Nessa? I'm a skeet all over. 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And that's my bestie. 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
1: Yeah.

0: man. Big shout out once again to the kids out there at Tremont, man. We got them right with the free pop-up pizza party today, and the time was had. You know what I'm saying? Speakers, pizzas. We pulling up the neighborhoods all throughout the summer. And if you want us to pull up to your neighborhood, all you got to do is jump on our Instagram or Facebook at E93 Radio and comment what neighborhood we should pull up to. Now, I'm going to be real with y'all. We said that we was only going to 5 neighborhoods. We only got, you know, enough pizzas for like 4 more. But that don't mean we can't come to yours, man. Drop it in the comments. Let us know. E93 Radio. Also, follow us. We'll follow you back. Do that, and when we come back from the break, man, I got that new Kalani and Usher for my folks who like new music. I got some Beyonce for the working women by request. And I'm taking your request at 912-947-0093. Oh, also, I got to let you know about this pool party tomorrow. Yeah, we outside. I'm so caught up on the day, I ain't even told you about tomorrow. Yeah, I got those details coming up, too. We E93.
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3: I'm calling number 9.
0: You are calling number 9. 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
3: Erica Wilson.
0: Hey, man, you stay winning, man. You stay. They gonna think you rigged or something. You got the phone lines rigged. I don't know what you got going on.
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0: Oh yeah, they definitely finna think you done hacked the lines or something. The way these phone lines blowing up right now, you talking about just call one time. Boy, what God got for you, amen.
3: Because I called, it was busy. Yeah, my sister told me, girl, go win them tickets. I said, girl, leave me alone.
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0: No
3: I told
0: problem.
3: You gonna be out there with us.
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14: 20 years ago, the average attention span was about 2.5 minutes. Today, it's just 47 seconds. Pretty disconcerting. That's according to new research out of UC Irvine. But really, this isn't our fault, at least not entirely. We can blame technology and the world around us. Attention, it turns out, is not an unlimited resource. You only have so much of it to give. Start paying more attention to what times of the day you seem to be at your mental peak. Try to knock out the more complicated stuff during that time. It's also important to take breaks every so often so you can more easily lock in when you're trying to concentrate. One expert said, even trying to visualize where you want to end your day with everything all wrapped up or with tons left to do, that can act as a real motivator. I'm Dr. Sanjay Gupta, helping you live a better life.
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1: 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I got your request, and I got details on another pool party going down tomorrow during these 93 days of summer. 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
1: 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Ayo, Ferg.
2: Yeah. Ride with the mob. Alhamdulillah. Check in with me and do your job. Ferg is the name. Pinballer did the chain. Tono for the watch. Prezi playing.

0: another pool party with the City of Savannah and the Horn Law Firm, man. 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If I didn't, it's free. 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And when we come back from the break, I got more requests, including some Boston Richie, some Glorilla. And at 6 o'clock, I'm on the ones and twos with that mix at 6 with E93.
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7: How often do you stop to wonder whether you should share something that's revealing, maybe even embarrassing, with a partner, a friend, or even your boss? In her new book called Revealing, The Underrated Power of Oversharing, behavioral scientist Leslie John says doing just that can help you deepen relationships that are vital to your life. We need people to trust us in order to get things like love, friendship, and career success. That's what she told us. When you make yourself vulnerable by revealing something sensitive, it does make other people trust you. In turn, when you ask someone to reveal something about themselves, showing that interest will generally lead someone to like you more. Why? Because people like to be asked about themselves, she says. It also signals that they are discriminating and choosy, but in a good way. I'm Dr. Sanjay Gupta, helping you live a better life.
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7: We've talked a lot about measles over the past year, but mumps has largely flown under the radar, even though it's been making a bit of a comeback as well. That's because fewer people are getting the MMR vaccine, which stands for measles, mumps, and rubella. The vaccine's been around for decades. It is effective. It is safe. What makes mumps outbreaks difficult to contain is that symptoms usually don't appear for 2 to 3 weeks after someone's been exposed. And that can make it hard to pin down where that exposure took place. And someone who is infected can transmit the virus to someone else before they are symptomatic. If you get sick, which could manifest like a run-of-the-mill respiratory virus or the telltale swelling of your cheeks and jaw, all you can really do at that point is to treat the symptoms and also isolate yourself so you don't infect anyone else. I'm Dr. Sanjay Gupta, helping you live a better life.
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0: 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And I got some more of them red, white, and boots tickets for all my folks trying to pop out and have a good time this 4th of July, man. Tune in with me. My boy Wildlife Beezy is getting ready to check in with Wild Nights, getting you right with all the details on that pool party going down tomorrow evening. Yeah, we outside with the city of Savannah and the Horn Law Firm, man. Hey, get connected with me on social media at CJ, that's my DJ. And if I don't see you on Magic tonight, I see y'all right here 3 p.m. sharp tomorrow. It's E93. Y'all have a good one.
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2: 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On the line with us this morning, the one and only Miss Tamara Mori Housley.
3: How are you guys?
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3: I still can. I sing in my shower. I absolutely love it. But fun fact, my sister and I had to choose. We couldn't do that and acting and go to school and be, you know, these young women. So my mom was like, we can't do all of this, all the traveling, all the auditioning. You have to choose. And we chose acting, and that's when we got Sister Sister.
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18: Colleague of mine was telling me the other day about how their Instagram feed is filled with videos, most of them kind of funny, about how grandparents and friends tend to bulldoze new parents out of the way to get to see their baby. As a dad of three daughters, I know how life really does become all about them the moment those kids are born. But I also know parents are still people too who need their own attention beyond being mom or dad. And moms, in particular in those early years, can feel especially invisible in the eyes of other people. So what can you do to stop contributing to what is known as maternal invisibility? Women we spoke to said these two things were the most helpful. When people stopped to ask how they could best support them, number one, or when they took the initiative to handle certain tasks that obviously needed to be done. I'm Dr. Sanjay Gupta, helping you live a better life.

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0: this. 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We adjust like this. If God's a girl, then if God we trust like this. To be honest, love, love too. I gossip with my like I'm Young Thug too. 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Writing wrongs till they come with royalties and pub too.
1: Where you at?
0: At the house with it, watching sinners.
1: Who you with?
0: On the couch with my favorite sinner. I was about to, but you convinced us. 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

0: That new vibe from Black, it's called All That Matters, right here on your station inside the 93 Days of Summer, E93, Wildlife BZ in the building, Friday evening full swing. And I want to send a huge shout out to Miss Bacon and the hardworking counselors over at Tremont Community Center, our first stop for Project Pizza Party. And when I said we had a blast, listen, y'all, them kids put them pizzas away. One time for Cool Vibes Pizza and Wings, they had slice after slice after slice. We ain't went cheap on the kids, too, man. Shout out to my blend brother, CJ the DJ. Check us out one time with some footage at E93 Radio on Instagram. And we did a collab post at wildlife_BZ at CJ, that's my DJ. And my boy Crash Out J was there as well. Now, we're still going to some more neighborhoods around the 912. So if you want us to pull up to your hood, your project, drop it right now inside the comments at E93 Radio on that video. And if you're celebrating a birthday, let me know inside my DMs at wildlife_BZ. Coming back your way, I got some Ray Sherman, but up next, Rick Ross, Mix in Miami, E93.
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3: How are you guys?
4: Tamara, can you still sing?
3: I still can. I sing in my shower. I absolutely love it. But fun fact, my sister and I had to choose. We couldn't do that and acting and go to school and be, you know, these young women. 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
14: Breast cancer is the most common cancer among women in the world. And according to a new study out of the University of Washington School of Medicine, an estimated 3.5 million cases a year are expected by 2050. Now, the good news is we've gotten so much better at screening, earlier detection, and cutting-edge treatments in many countries, including here in the United States. But even here in America, Black women have a death rate from breast cancer that is 40% higher than white women, a disparity that exists despite our world-class treatment infrastructure. So what can you do to lower your risk? Eat less red meat? Try your best to manage your blood sugar and your weight? Exercise is really important. Cut back on drinking, quit smoking. And remember this, you should start getting mammograms. At what age? 40. That's when you should start. I'm Dr. Sanjay Gupta, helping you live a better life.
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0: my dog Bernard Fleming. I had a chance to do his wedding this past weekend. Man, I know you finna have yourself a great day, homie, man. Enjoy your birthday. And last but not least, I can't forget about a very special lady in my life. It's my little sister, man. My girl KK celebrating a birthday for that Gemini season. KK, you know I love you, baby. And if you want your HBD, get at me at wildlife_BZ and at E93 Radio. 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
4: I'm calling number 9.
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18: How often do you stop to wonder whether you should share something that's revealing, maybe even embarrassing, with a partner, a friend, or even your boss? In her new book called Revealing, The Underrated Power of Oversharing, behavioral scientist Leslie John says doing just that can help you deepen relationships that are vital to your life. We need people to trust us in order to get things like love, friendship, and career success. That's what she told us. When you make yourself vulnerable by revealing something sensitive, it does make other people trust you. In turn, when you ask someone to reveal something about themselves, showing that interest will generally lead someone to like you more. Why? Because people like to be asked about themselves, she says. It also signals that they are discriminating and choosy, but in a good way. I'm Dr. Sanjay Gupta, helping you live a better life.
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